0: coalition promised to tear up the government's firearms legislation. Liberal leader Kelly Sloan claims Labor's rushed through flawed policies in the wake of the Bondi terrorist attack. The coalition is promising mandatory jail sentences for anyone caught carrying an illegal firearm, while freezing the state's buyback scheme pending a full inquiry into gun laws. But Police Minister Yasmin Catley is accusing the opposition of putting politics ahead of community safety.
1: You know, after Bondi, they stood up and they voted for stronger gun laws. Months later, here we see walking away from that. This is the party of John Howard, who had the courage of his convictions and took strong action on guns. He must be ashamed of the New South Wales Liberals today.
0: The Prime Minister is arriving in the United States for an official trip focused on digital safety and international relations. Anthony Albanese will visit Apple headquarters in California to meet Executive Chairman Tim Cook, discussing new parental controls influenced by Australia's social media reforms. He'll also address world leaders at the UN General Assembly in New York, advocating for a global digital duty of care. US President Donald Trump has banned several news outlets from the White House in his largest crackdown of what he calls fake news. CNN is one of the networks, along with MS Now and Politico, with Trump accusing them of reporting fiction and lies. American politics expert Bruce Wolpe is told today the move is far from surprising.
2: He doesn't want any critical coverage coming from the press. He wants the truth as he tells it. He can't end the Iran war. He's getting a lot of criticism for that. The economy is in bad shape. Petrol prices are so high. It is going to affect the midterm elections.
0: Global AI leader Anthropic says its infrastructure in Australian data centres will be restricted due to ongoing copyright disputes. The tech giant is now calling for a new licensing framework to compensate Australian creators and media companies. Also making news, four Victorians have now been charged, accused of travelling to Sydney to execute hit contracts for organised crime networks. The group, including a teenage boy, was extradited to New South Wales following raids in Melbourne. And the federal government's overhauling national consumer safety rules for the first time in more than a decade. In finance, one Australian dollar is buying 71.29 US cents.
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5: Sydney coach Dean Cox says there's disappointment and pride following last night's preliminary final loss to Fremantle at the SCG. After a tumultuous end to the season, Cox says there's mixed emotions.
6: We missed an opportunity to put ourselves into a position to play in a grand final, but, you know, we should be really proud of also finishing second on the ladder and hosting a prelim and falling just short.
5: Sharks coach Craig Fitzgibbon says Braden Trindle's troublesome shoulder pulled up well after last week's win over the Cowboys, and he's ready to go in tonight's semi-final against the Roosters. Australia has beaten Zimbabwe by 84 runs in the second one-dayer, with Travis Head grabbing a century. The hosts were bowled out for 272 in response to Australia's total of 356. And the Group 1 Sir Rupert Clark Stakes and Underwood Stakes will both be run at Caulfield today. That's sport. I'm Troy Dodds.
0: It's 10:04. That's news and sport.
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9: 3-day weather forecast for you on the Central Coast. What a beautiful day it is out there today. A top of 27 degrees and getting down to 12 degrees overnight. Tomorrow, a little bit of a carbon copy of today. Beautiful, nice and sunny. Top of 29 degrees, 12 degrees overnight. And Monday, pretty much the same, a little bit cooler, not much. 28 degrees, nice and sunny, 14 degrees overnight. Spring has definitely sprung. Currently at Wamberal, it is 24 degrees, and right here in Gosford, it is 27 degrees.
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welcome to Soundtrack of the 90s. You're with Delby, here with you until midday. I have some great ones for you coming up. We've got some Julian Lennon in there, some Wallflowers very soon for you, in excess. Lots of the great 90s. Got to thank the Gardening Gang. Yes, I always enjoy the Gardening Gang. I have so much fun in here on a Saturday morning. Hope you enjoyed it as well. And don't forget, we are coming to you live from Sounds of the Coast from the Wyong Spring Fair. That's on from midday today. Was actually on from 10 o'clock, but we've got live music on there. Bands, get yourself down there. It is a free event. It is going to be fantastic. But one headlight and Wallflowers, that's on the way next. Hope you've got two headlights, actually. A bit hard getting home in the dark with just one. You're on Coast of M963, you're with Delby.

0: You're on Soundtrack of the 90s on Coast FM. All-star there, Smash Mouth from 1999. Of course, Smash Mouth started in San Jose in California in 1994, and they were quite well known for their cover of the Monkees song, I'm a Believer. Coming up, I have got a little lady from Ireland. Yes, her best-known song was a number one smash hit. It was actually a cover of a Prince song. That's on the way very soon right here on Coast of M 963.
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Close. That hit number six on the UK singles charts in 1990. 29 minutes past 10 o'clock, and a big hi to everybody out there at the Wyong Spring Festival. And of course, we are out there broadcasting live from midday. So get your skates on, get out there. Free event, lots to do, plenty of live music for you as well. But we are going to be fist pumping in 90s music heaven right here on Coast FM, with more of the great 90s, and I don't want to be with nobody but you. Absent friends for you.

0: And Salt Water, and that was released in 1991, peaked at number 6 in the UK singles charts, and it actually topped the Australian ARIA singles charts for 4 weeks in March of 1992. And it was the 14th highest selling single of 92 in Australia, where it's certified platinum. And before that, the fictional murder mystery song by Richard Marx and Hazard. Coming up, we're going all Australian with one of my favourite bands, yes, INXS. You're on Coast of M963 and this is Soundtrack of the 90s.
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Dead Star there from 1999. Of course, Dead Star formed in 95 and, well, disbanded by about the early 2000s. Deeper Water there, and there she goes, Sixpence, None the Richer before that. 4 minutes to 11, 11 o'clock news is on the way very soon right here on Soundtrack of the 90s.

0: It's 11 o'clock. Good morning. I'm Toby Goff. The Prime Minister has arrived in the United States for a week-long trip centred on big tech and global diplomacy. Anthony Albanese will visit Apple headquarters in California to discuss digital safety controls before heading to New York to address the UN General Assembly. Part of the visit will be pitching Australia's under-16 social media rules as a world-leading framework for protecting children online. Speaking from the tarmac in California, Mr. Albanese says he's also expecting large discussion around the future of artificial intelligence.
1: The whole world is grappling with this. This is a technology that's here right now. So we need to make sure that we shape its use in the interests of humanity rather than allow it to shape us.
0: A 28-year-old woman is the latest person to be charged over the daylight shooting of a man in Sydney's West. 40-year-old Joshua McDonald was shot dead in Merrylands West in a case of mistaken identity. The woman from Wollongong is being accused of conducting surveillance and helping the gunman escape and is now before the courts. The opposition is accusing the state government of ignoring the real threats in the community after one of the worst terror attacks in Australia's history. The coalition has made an election promise to overhaul the state's new firearms legislation and freeze the buyback scheme. A commission of inquiry into gun laws would also be launched, as well as mandatory jail terms for illegal gun possession and expanded police powers. Liberal leader Kelly Sloan warns the reforms made after the Bondi terrorist attack target the wrong issues.
2: I was there during Bondi. I saw the dead and I saw the injured. It was not a farmer standing on that bridge. And while ever we spend hundreds of millions of dollars taking guns off of law-abiding citizens, we are failing to recognise the real threat in our communities.
0: America has reached an agreement with Denmark to expand its military presence in Greenland. The move is expected to grant the US permanent control over the Arctic Territory's security, with an accord to be signed next week. Also making news, gambling reform advocates say despite decades of research and experience with poker machines, governments are still failing to protect people from harm. Today marks 70 years since pokies were legalised in New South Wales. The Wesley Mission's chief executive, Stu Cameron, says losses are still rising and at twice the rate of inflation this year alone.
3: Over the 70 years since poker machines were introduced, gambling, particularly on pokies, has our state in its grip. And it's time to see that grip loosen.
0: Checking the markets now, and one Australian dollar is currently buying around 71.28 US cents.
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7: Back-to-back preliminary finals will provide valuable lessons for the Cronulla Sharks in tonight's semi-final against the Roosters. Craig Fitzgibbon's side head in as underdogs for the elimination clash. Fitzgibbon says they've played plenty of finals football over the last few years.
8: Unless you get the ultimate prize, there's plenty of lessons and that you can take away and learn from. And, you know, we've managed to get close the last couple of years.
7: The Dockers are through to the AFL Grand Final after a 12-point win over the Swans in the preliminary final last night. American Neil Shipley has a one-shot lead heading into the third round of the PGA event in North Carolina. Brentford belted Chelsea 3-0 in the English Premier League this morning, and the new National Basketball League season begins tonight. Melbourne United take on the 36ers, while the Wildcats face the Phoenix. That's sport. I'm Troy Dodds.
0: Thanks, Troy. You're all up to date now. It's 11:04, and that's the latest news and sport.
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14: 3-day weather forecast for the Central Coast. A beautiful day today. A top of 27 degrees. Getting down to 12 degrees overnight. And tomorrow, nice and sunny again. Top of 29 degrees. And a bit of a carbon copy for Monday. A little bit cooler. Not by much though. Top of 28 degrees. Getting down to around about 12 degrees overnight. Currently in Wyong out there at the Wyong Spring Fair. It's 26 degrees. down in Tascot, it's a warm 28 degrees. And right here in Gosford, it's 27 degrees.
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Welcome back to another hour of Soundtrack of the 90s right here on Coast FM 963. Stone Temple Pilots there, Interstate Love Song. Going to crank up the 90s this hour. We've got some of those songs that spent 10 weeks or more at the top of the charts through the 90s. So we've got some Goo Goo Dolls coming up very soon for you. Yes, it's never too early to play a little bit of Metallica. That's in for you as well as some Green Day, Creed, and lots more, along with a double play of the Black Crowes. That's in for you very soon. But we're going with some 1979. That's right, it's Smashing Pumpkins right here on Coast FM 963. And it's 9 past 11.

0: 22 past 11, soundtrack of the 90s with Delby. Goo Goo Dolls there and Iris. It spent 11 consecutive months, and nearly a full year that is, on the Billboard Hot 100 charts when it was released in 1998. And it spent a record 18 weeks at number one. Wow, fantastic. Great song too. And Red Hot Chili Peppers in before that with Under the Bridge. Coming up, I've got a double play for you this time of the Black Crowes and a song that was actually a cover of a 1968 Otis Redding song. That's on the way for you very soon right here on Soundtrack of the 90s on Coast FM 963.
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Here on soundtrack of the 90s, double play there of the Black Crowes, and both of those songs there, Remedy and Hard to Handle, hit number ones on the mainstream rock number one hits. Now, Black Crowes, interesting fact for you. They had six number one hits through the 90s. They were the next most successful band next to Van Halen. Coming up, it's never too early to play some Metallica. Of course there is. Enter Sandman and Coast FM 963. We've also got some Guns N' Roses for you. You're on Soundtrack of the 90s with Delby. Ooh, Enter Sandman. Hold that pillow tight.

0: I really had the speakers cranked up here in the studio. Live and Let Die, Guns N' Roses there from the Paul McCartney and Wings song of the same name, which was actually released in 1973 originally for the James Bond movie of the same name. Of course, Guns N' Roses did it from the Use Your Illusion 1 album of 92. And Enter Sandman, Metallica there for you as well. Coming up, I've got some Green Day and Creed for you. Yes, we are getting closer to Sounds of the Coast. Coming to you from the Wyong Spring Fair up there at the Wyong Race Club. Stay with us. More of the 90s coming up soon right here on Coast FM 963.
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Tom Jones there with the Cardigans on the cover of the song from the Talking Heads, Burning Down the House. Yes, it's coming up to that time. It's Sounds of the Coast coming to you live from the Wyong Spring Fair there over at the Wyong Race Club in Wyong. So I'm going to leave you with a bit of an earworm. That's right, some Chumbawamba and Tub Thumping. Hope you've enjoyed a soundtrack of the 90s. Stay with us for our Sounds of the Coast coming to you live. You're on Coast of M963 and you are Ben with Delby. Thank you for your company.

0: It's midday. Good afternoon. I'm Sarah Wiedersheim. The Prime Minister has landed in the United States for high-stakes talks on technology and global diplomacy. Toby Goff reports.
1: Anthony Albanese has touched down in California ahead of a meeting at Apple headquarters with Executive Chairman Tim Cook. Showcasing Australia's under-16 social media ban, the pair is expected to discuss the latest in online safety and parental controls. Mr. Albanese says stronger digital guidelines are now more important than ever in the age of artificial intelligence.
2: To make sure that we shape its use in the interests of humanity rather than allow it to shape us.
1: The Prime Minister will then travel to New York alongside Foreign Minister Penny Wong to address the United Nations General Assembly. Toby Goff reporting.
0: The federal government is extending a temporary reduction in national fuel holding requirements. In a bid to help safeguard domestic supplies ahead of the summer harvest, suppliers can store 20% less petrol and diesel in reserve until January if they prioritise deliveries to regional Australia. Four Victorians are now before the courts, accused of travelling to Sydney to execute organised crime hit contracts. New South Wales police extradited the group, including a teenager, following raids in Melbourne. They four face several charges over two Sydney shootings and have all been refused bail. Donald Trump has announced an immediate ban on major news outlets from covering the White House. The US president is accusing CNN, MS Now and Politico of reporting fake news, suggesting further media bans could follow. Several organisations have already slammed the decision as unconstitutional and illegal. But President Trump argues he's putting the values of Americans first.
3: You need borders and you need fair and free voting. And you know what you need? You need a free press. When you look at CNN, it's just fake. That's why their ratings are no good. It's one-sided. It's never good.
0: Four Chinese nationals have been busted at Melbourne Airport carrying around $250,000 worth of illegal tobacco. Border Force says the drug mule type scenario is becoming more common at Australian airports with the tobacco black market. More than 214,000 illegal cigarettes were seized at the border last year. Also making news, more than 140,000 Australians suffering from moderate to severe eczema will soon save hundreds of dollars on treatment. From next month, the prescription ointment Azematop will be listed on the PBS. In finance, one Australian dollar is buying 71.6 US cents.
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6: The Sharks say Brayden Trindle's troublesome shoulder is good to go ahead of tonight's do-or-die final showdown with the Roosters. A tumultuous end of the year for the Sydney Swans has come to its conclusion at the SCG, Fremantle advancing to the AFL Grand Final with a come-from-behind 83-71 victory. Swans coach Dean Cox says there's a lot of mixed emotions.
7: I'm just extremely proud of everyone uniting, galvanising and coming together to try and get our season to the last game, and we fell short.
6: Brentford has beaten Chelsea 3-0 in the English Premier League. Australia has won the second one-dayer against Zimbabwe by 84 runs. Travis Head grabbing his first century since the Ashes. And American Neil Shipley leads the PGA event in North Carolina. That's sport. I'm Troy Dodds.
0: That's the latest news and sport.
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10: And take a look at the weather forecast now for the Central Coast for this weekend. Today, Wyong, looking at a top of 26 degrees. They're saying sun mostly fine, a couple little bit of wind around, but not that bad. Beautiful spring day here at Sounds of the Coast at Wyong Spring Fair this morning. Gosford sitting on 27 at the moment, and Blackwall sitting on 29 degrees. Still waiting for Shane Cleary to arrive. The chopper has been given the all clear to land, but he hasn't arrived yet, but we'll see what happens in the next 5 or 10 minutes. So we are broadcasting live from the Wyong Spring fair at Wyong Race Club, or Wyong Race Course today. Fantastic place. Come on down if you haven't done any. If you've got something to do this afternoon, pop on down and see us. The place is packed. You can hear the bands going off in the background right now. We'll have some interviews coming up very soon here on the Coast FM 963.
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On the stage right now, we have Montana Blues Rock. Listen to this, will ya? I'll get this coming through the speakers right now, at ya.

What a great sound that was, hey? The Montana Blues Rock. Great, great song. And, yes, come down and see him live here at Coast FM, at the Coast FM Sounds of the Coast. We're on here till 6 tonight. Shane Cleary, not here yet, but we'll continue now. It's a bit of In Excess for you more Saturday afternoon here on Coast FM. Oh, dear. Where is that helicopter? Oh.

0: Just when I needed you the most, Randy Van Warmer, you're on a super special Saturday Soundtracks. We are broadcasting live right now from the Sounds of the Coast Music Festival at Wyong Spring Fair, Wyong Race Club. I'm Angus Hamill, stepping in for just a moment in between emceeing duties from the main stage. You can hear the amazing Montana behind us right now. And joining me in the booth, we have the frontman of the next act, Buddy Bonet from Kuta Groove Party Band. How are you going today, sir?
1: Good, man. Hey, everyone. Hey, Angus.
0: It's awesome to have you before you head on stage for your set. How are you feeling being down here today?
1: Oh, good. And also, it's a nice day today, so it's great. You're going to bring all the tropical music to this spring fair today. And we have some of the friends. I met some of the friends around. And hopefully we can get the people, all people to dance.
0: Yeah, definitely. I reckon if last year's set is anything to go by, you guys will bring the Balinese beach vibes to this big stage down here, and I reckon you'll have a lot of people up there grooving with you. Any little spoilers, little teasers on what we can expect in your set today?
1: Well, we're going to play Fireball by Pitbull, and we're going to play Hot Hot Hot as well, because we're going towards to the summer as well, right? And hopefully the people are going to do that conga line along our songs. And I'm trying to get the people to sing along with our songs as well.
0: Yeah, we're going to start originals.
1: Yes, and then we're going to start with sing along song. It's always the legend one, Sweet Caroline.
0: Oh my gosh. I mean, if people don't sing along to that, they quite simply don't have a soul.
1: Yes.
0: And a change of venue this year, we're down here at this incredible event. Free entry still all day long, Wyong Race Club, Sounds of the Coast and the Wyong Spring Fair. Massive stage down by the track. What are you looking forward to the most about playing here today, Buddy?
1: Well, I have my percussion, I have all my gears, and I have my crews. They're gonna support me, and we're gonna just try to get the people in the party vibe.
0: Absolutely. Just like you're on the Balinese beaches, eh?
1: Yes.
0: That's the way to go. Well, I'll let you go get yourself ready for your set, which will be kicking off at 1:15. You'll be hearing a bit of that broadcast live on Coast FM 963. But thank you so much for joining us right now, Buddy.
1: You're welcome, Angus.
0: We're going to be back to the awesome tunes for your Saturday soundtrack. Shane Cleary will be with you shortly after this quick word from our station sponsors.
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Better music mix and more of it, broadcasting live here at Wyong Race Club today for the Wyong Spring Fair, and it's action-packed. We've got Doug from Wyong, actually one of our listeners, sitting here talking to Di Parks about gardening. Interesting. G'day, Doug. Also, Rod at Edelong as well popped in, Wainer. You should get down here. The crowds are amazing, and currently on stage at the moment, we've got the Montana Blues Rock Band. They've just had a bit of a breather for a moment. But down here, we've got plenty of beverage outlets. We have got carnival rides for the kiddies, mums and dads out there. Come on down. Got nothing on. Beautiful day, a top of 29 degrees. And the Coast FM crew is here. As I just indicated, the Montana Blues Rock Band is performing. They've just kicked off their next track. Let's cross and get a bit of a taste of a bit of blues here at the Wyong Spring Fair.

0: The Montana Blues Rock Band, this just a bit of a taste, and the crowd's still rolling in on this beautiful day as we broadcast live here at the Wyong Spring Fair at Wyong Race Club. Beautiful day. Hope to see you guys, and coming up, more classic hits and a better music mix coming your way next.
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Forecast top today of 29 degrees. And Grace and Hugh there, Talk It Over in Bed. If you haven't seen the film clip to that, you should check it out on Facebook. Very, very well thought out video clip. We're broadcasting live here at the Wyong Spring Fair at Wyong Race Club, and it's fabulous. We've got David Tapp already popped into the mobile studio here at Action Radio Central. And at the moment, still on stage at the moment, we've got the Montana Blues Rock Band. Let's have a listen.

And the Montana Blues Rock Band, this is just a taste of, if you're not here yet, what you're missing out on. We've got other bands this afternoon, kicking off at around 1:15, Cooter Groove Party Band. At 2:30, we'll kick it off with David Tapp's Aussie Anthems, and the Cameras will come on stage, and the Retrospectives. Plenty of entertainment today. Also, I noticed the Acrobat and Dance shows, and also a string of other, there's some pirates around here as well, looking very well dressed up, carnival rides for the kids as well. In the meantime, we've still got plenty of music here with the Monkees coming your way now, here at Classic Hits, Coast FM.

0: This is Classic Hits, Coast FM and the Monkees at 6 minutes away from one. And plenty on, we're broadcasting live here at the Wine Spring Fair. It's the Sounds of the Coast. And Wayne C has just popped into the mobile studio here. And lots happening. Lots of lines at the food stalls, Wayne, today.
1: It's massive around here. Everywhere there are lines. It's great to see a lot of people out here. And enjoying the music here, the free music we've got this afternoon. Fantastic. David Tapp and the Aussie Anthems Band coming up around 2:30. Looking forward to that.
0: Yes, and I noticed too, the like we were talking earlier about the fact that when COVID hit, a lot of this stuff obviously went.
1: Yes.
0: And today a lot of people are taking the opportunity to come out. A beautiful day. Last time we did this, it rained.
1: Yes.
0: But the kids are out. They're having fun on the carnival rides. People are socialising. They're dancing. There's even people.
1: Shane, you know, I've got to say, I'm surprised by the families today. It's really good. The family's out. It's fantastic.
0: Yeah, and it's just not a group of four. It's like everyone's dialed there. Mm. Everyone's from Sydney, Newcastle, or Melbourne, and they're flown in.
1: Sydney. Well, I've got to have a talk to management at Coast FM later about that in regards to you with your helicopter.
0: Yeah. Well, it landed here on the racetrack, and they all looked at me, and management came out and went, "What's going on here?" And they realised it was me, and three of them wanted an autograph. I went, "It's all right, I'm finally..." It's here. But, plenty of, we got the pirate competition. You have to tell me about that. Has that happened yet? All right, we're going into news time very soon, but as we broadcast live at the Wine Spring Fair, the Coast FM team is down here broadcasting live. We'd love to see you. And it is our Sounds of the Coast 2026. And coming your way is our 1 o'clock news next here at Classic Hits, Coast FM.

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1: Good afternoon, I'm Sarah Wiedersheim. National fuel security rules have been extended until late January to ease potential supply pressures across regional Australia as the conflict in the Middle East drags on. The decision allows fuel suppliers to reduce mandatory stockholding levels by 20%, provided they commit to supplying local markets and regional travel routes. The government maintains our fuel reserves remain secure, and the extension will provide flexibility during the harvest and holiday seasons. The Prime Minister says he's looking forward to meeting with Apple Chief Executive Tim Cook to discuss the issue of online safety. Anthony Albanese has arrived in California to spruik the government's approach to technology and artificial intelligence, including its proposed digital duty of care. He's accepted an invitation to meet with Mr. Cook tomorrow. Speaking from California, Mr. Albanese says Australia is seen as a world leader on the issue of online safety.
2: And that is why other nations are reaching out, looking at the work that Australia has done. We, of course, will be talking about our digital duty of care as well.
1: School discipline, less screen time and streamlining teacher accreditation are at the heart of the federal opposition's plan to reform school education. The Shadow Education Minister has unveiled the coalition's policy in Sydney today. It comes after Australia recorded its worst ever maths and reading scores in a global education test. Julian Lisa says their plan starts with root and branch reform of the curriculum.
3: The time to focus on achieving excellence and the performance of our schools is now. The PISA results and the NAPLAN results demonstrate that Australia must do so much better. The Coalition today has announced a plan to restore excellence to Australia's schools.
1: The US and Denmark have reached a deal on Greenland. President Trump claims the deal gives American permanent control over Greenland's security and all other needs. Denmark's Prime Minister has confirmed a deal will be signed at the UN General Assembly next week, but says it would still need to be approved by the parliaments of Denmark and Greenland. A popular beach in Perth North remains closed after a fatal shark attack yesterday. A man was swimming with a friend at Sorrento Beach when he was attacked by a 2.5-metre shark on Friday morning. The death is the 24th fatal shark attack in Western Australia since the year 2000. And a police officer is in hospital after being struck by a car in Melbourne's southeast. And the New South Wales opposition is promising to freeze the state's new gun buyback program pending an inquiry if elected next March.
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1: Trent Robertson and Craig Fitzgibbon will put their close friendship aside tonight when they go head-to-head in the NRL semi-finals. It's do or die for both the Roosters and the Sharks, and Robinson says both coaches have a job to do.
5: It doesn't matter, to be honest. This period of, we love the work that we do and we honour the clubs that we play for and coach for, and that's our role. And so all of that gets put aside.
1: Hawthorn and Brisbane will do battle this afternoon for the right to meet Fremantle in the AFL Grand Final. Saturday racing is underway at Randwick with the Everest Carnival starting today. Melbourne and Adelaide will get the new National Basketball League season underway tonight, and Brentford scored 3 first-half goals to beat Chelsea 3-0 in the English Premier League. That's the latest news and sport.
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10: And around the coast at the moment, let's start with the weather for today, though. Fine and sunny conditions today. Light winds from the west. And we're expecting similar conditions tomorrow, with today and tomorrow expected top of 29 degrees. Around the coast at the moment, Wyong's on 27 along with Kilcare, currently in Gosford at the moment. We're sitting on 30 degrees.
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Invisible Touch. Whoa, yes, in Genesis there. Take us back to 1986. What a fabulous song. We asked the bands to stop while that song was on because it's Shane Cleary here broadcasting live in the Coast FM team down here at the Wine Spring Fair 2026 down at the Sounds of the Coast. Last hour we had the Montana Blues Rock Band. And currently on stage at the moment, it's the Kuta Groove Party Band. Check this out. Well, we've got to sort that audio out, Wado. They're on right now, broadcasting. And we've got the acrobatics there, Wado. I see you having a look there. The acrobatic people are there. Food stands, food trucks, people are still coming in. Mitch Martin's just arrived. Phil West working hard with the clicker. He's doing the count as people come in through the gates. Soon, Alan Parsons Project. Now it's Pete Graham. Here at Classic Hits Coast FM, the station for a better music mix.

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Broadcasting live here from the Wyong Spring Fair at Wyong Race Club and Kuta Groove. Currently on stage now, churning out the classics, and we'll cross to them right now. They're doing a Neil Diamond song, Sweet Caroline.

0: Sweet Caroline there, the Kuta Groove Band. There's just a taste of what they're going to be. We'll cross to them again shortly. And soon we've got some Beatles lined up for you. So we broadcast live down here for the 2026. That's right, Sounds of the Coast at the Wyong Spring Fair at Wyong Race Club. Come on down.
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0: Guess who? It's an American woman. I'm an Australian man. Coast FM 963's Sounds of the Coast Saturday Soundtrack Special. We're broadcasting live from the Wyong Spring Fair at Wyong Race Club. The Kuta Groove Party Band have just started their set on the stage. You can hear that in the background. And I'm Angus Hamill, being joined right now in our booth by frontman of Aussie Anthems and our very own presenter, David Tapp. How are you going, Tappy?
1: I'm exceptionally well. What a great day so far. I've been surprised by the number of people here so early.
0: It's incredible turnout, isn't it? And my goodness, you're not wrong. Could not be more of a contrast from the weather we got last year.
1: You can say that again. I hope we never see that again.
0: You and me both, touch wood.
1: Not a lot of fun not being on a stage with electricity and there's water lashing all over the place.
0: Yeah, slight thrill of danger, but we don't have to worry about that today, thankfully. You're about to take the stage with Aussie Anthems next. Your set is on at 2:30 sharp, and what are you looking forward to about playing here today, Tappy?
1: Oh, I think just having the opportunity to be a part of such a stupendous community event. Obviously, we play a lot, and the adrenaline never subsides, so gigs are good anywhere. But this is a bit special today, so feeling very grateful for the opportunity.
0: Certainly, and what a turnout it is. There's so many people down there in front of stage enjoying the Balinese tunes we're hearing right now, but you guys have got a fantastic set of Aussie Anthems. It's in the name coming up.
1: Yeah, well, the name says it all, we're an Oz Rock tribute show. And obviously our normal gigs are either 3 or 4 hours. Yeah. Today's a snack at 1 hour. So I've handpicked about 15 songs, which I think will resonate. And within that set list, debuting a new song that you know all about, that Michael O'Brien and I collaborated on, called Dark Corner of the Night, which is a really cool song. We're both really proud of it. We're not a band that ever does originals. Mm-hmm. We just do classic covers and legendary Aussie songs, but I just think it's befitting of the occasion. It's got a bit of a country groove to it as well, so in the great outdoors here, why not do it?
0: Certainly the occasion for it, and who knows, it might end up being an Aussie anthem one day.
1: Yeah, well, I don't know what to say to that, really. But Coast FM have been wonderful in their support. It's had a lot of airplay, and there's been a few stations across Australia, in fact, and apparently it's a big hit, according to the Spotify numbers, in Brazil and Mexico.
0: Oh, there you go. I guess Aussie Anthems
1: too. How that works, I have no idea. But no, it's a good song, great lyrics, and a really cool groove. And the electric guitar riff was, in fact, recorded in Nashville. So I think it has a bit of a Keith Urban feel to it, I think.
0: Other
1: people say it's Eric Clapton or Australian Crawl, so I don't know.
0: Well, straight to the source.
1: But we're covering In Excess, Dragon, Cold Chisel, AC/DC, The Sunny Boys, The Angels, Ice House, like great song after great song, just like Coast FM.
0: Oh, absolutely, and that's a great segue right there. Can't wait to see that brand new original of yours and Michael O'Brien's in the mix with those sing-along classics in the Aussie anthems.
1: One thing that I should mention was a decision I made late. We've added a didgeridoo player. For two songs today, Beds of Burnie and Great Southern Land. Works perfectly. He happens to be my youngest son.
0: Oh.
1: He is phenomenal on the didgeridoo. So he's driven up from Sydney, and he'll be a major part of two songs. And the didgeridoo, man, it really adds to those tracks. Like, they're quintessentially Aussie tracks about the outback.
0: Exactly.
1: And you'll hear it, and tell me what you think later.
0: Well, I can't wait. If that's not reason enough for you to get down here, you better be on your way as we speak. David Tapp, I'll let you go get yourself ready, but thanks for joining us on the Saturday Soundtracks.
1: I'll go and gargle some honey or something.
0: Certainly, you'll need to keep that voice in
1: check.
0: Thank
1: you.
0: Can't wait to see the didgeridoo. We've got plenty more classic hits on the way as well. Shane Clear will be back very shortly, but first, they don't get much more classic than this one. It's the Beatles with Twist and Shout.

0: Go.
1: Hello there, this is Classic Hits Coast FM, and the producer turned my mic on too early. It's all good. We're broadcasting live Coast FM down here at the Wine Spring Fair, and it kicked off at 10 this morning. Crowds were coming in, and Phil West and a bunch of people have been clicking the clicker to find out how the numbers, and the numbers are pretty up there actually. We're going to get Wayne C to get his calculator out and crunch the numbers, and later on he might be able to fill us in. Cuda Groove on stage right now. Let's have a listen to these guys do a bit of All Night Long, Lionel Richie.

0: And there you go, Coup de Groove still on stage and pulling off a very good number there from Lionel Richie and All Night Long. All right, Angus standing by with another studio guest live here on location at the Wyong Spring Fair. We'll have a chat to Ango in just a tick. Come on down, plenty to do here with the family as well. Get the kids down here, still not too late, 1:45. Plenty to eat and plenty of fun stuff as well. The acrobatics have been around a number of times as we broadcast live from the Wyong Spring Fair 2026 here at Wyong Race Club.
1: This has got to be the saddest day of my life. I called you here today for a bit of bad news. I won't be able to see you anymore because of my obligations and the ties that you have. We've been meeting here every day. And since this is our last day together, I want to hold you just one more time. When you turn and walk away, don't look back. I want to remember you just like this. Let's just

0: kiss and say goodbye, but I'm saying hello to you. The Manhattan's right there on a very special Saturday Soundtracks. I'm Angus Hamill. We are broadcasting live from the Wyong Spring Fair down at Wyong Race Club for the Sounds of the Coast Music Festival. The Kuta Groove Party Band are bringing some fantastic vibes on stage right now, but bands that have just finished their set are going to be joining us with frontman Dan. How are you going, Dan?
1: Oh,
0: from
1: good.
0: Montana. How are you going?
1: I'm great. It's great to be here with you, Angus. Great.
0: Oh, lovely to have you. You guys absolutely smashed it, opening things up on the day on that big stage there. How did the set go for you?
1: Unreal. We had a great feeling up there and a great vibe. The band plays very well, of course. They always do. And so Jane and I are very grateful to Coast FM and for everyone here for having this event, actually. It's been very special to us.
0: Oh, that's lovely to hear. And what was also lovely was you had such a good mix. We heard a bit of your set go on the broadcast, a bit of Proud Mary in there, a mix of covers and originals. We've had some great feedback, people calling in saying they enjoyed your set, which is great to hear, isn't it?
1: Thank you. No, we're very grateful for that. Thank you so much.
0: And I got to say as well, for the people down here, an incredible rendition of Free Bird. Like, that came out of absolutely nowhere. Lynyrd Skynyrd, that epic guitar solo at the end.
1: Yeah, it was one of those last minute. We had it kind of in the background of if the vibe was there and the feeling was there, we would do it. And it was spur of the moment. Jane went, do it.
0: Oh, absolutely.
1: So we were on. That was it.
0: If there was ever an occasion for it and you pulled it out.
1: This was the occasion, yeah.
0: A couple of songs from your brand new EP up there as well, the crowd we're getting into.
1: Absolutely, our Ashes to Wings EP's been doing really well. And again, the first time we ever had airplay on the song was here on Coast FM, of course. And that we're very, very grateful for that because it was the first time that we had just released. I think the record was only released, I think, for 3 days. And then Coast FM got behind it and aired it.
0: Oh, brilliant.
1: So
0: love that.
1: It's been fantastic. It's gone 100%, like, in a real positive direction for us. And we're very grateful for everybody that's got involved and everybody that's supporting it. So,
0: oh, that's wonderful to hear. And you're finished up now. That's the perks of being first cab off the rank.
1: If
0: you can
1: is.
0: Chill out for the rest of the day. What's the plans for the rest of the day
1: for you
0: guys?
1: I'm going to enjoy this place and the beautiful atmosphere that it is. And it's probably the most amazing day we've had in a while. So I'm definitely going to enjoy this day and catch the bands, of course, and check out the rest of this beautiful event here.
0: Wonderful. And you're not wrong. Spring Fair, more like Summer Fair by the feelings of
1: Absolutely.
0: It down here. Well, Dan from Montana, you guys did amazing. Thanks so much for joining us on the broadcast.
1: Beautiful. Thanks, Angus. It's always a pleasure. Thank you.
0: No problems. It is 10 to 2. Going to hear a quick word from our station sponsors. But speaking of fantastic bluesy, rootsy, folky tunes, got an absolute classic from Little River Band coming up right after this.
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0: Help is on its way. It certainly is. Kill the Monitors. Here at Classic Hits Coast FM, we're having a stack of fun down here as we're broadcasting live Wang Spring Fair. Sounds of the coast. And Wayne, thanks for popping in again, mate. It's Ango's finding the interviews. Ango's been on stage. It's action packed.
1: It is action packed down here. A lot of people down here. It is quite nice. Even though it's like around 29 degrees, it is quite comfortable.
0: Very comfortable. And yeah, we've got babies out today getting fed, enjoying the music as well. Cooter Groove on right now doing, which one's this?
1: American Pie.
0: American Pie, check this out, won't it?
1: Oh, yeah.

0: Shane and Wayne McLean special this afternoon. All right, Mitch Martin standing by, Wayno. We're going to have a bit of a breather, and she's actually been up there dancing to Kuta Groove.
1: She has too.
0: Hang on. There she's there. I'm going to go get her.
1: Yes.
0: All right. We've got the 2 o'clock news, then Mish will join you. And come on down and say good day to us down here. We're broadcasting live at the Wyong Spring Fair, Gosford Wyong Race Club today with Sounds of the Coast.

0: See what's coming up next at coastfm.org.au.
1: Good afternoon, I'm Sarah Wiedersheim. The Prime Minister has landed in the US ahead of high-level talks with Apple Chief Executive Tim Cook at the tech giant's California headquarters. The pair will discuss the company's new parental controls for children. Anthony Albanese will also travel to New York for an appearance at next week's UN General Assembly. The Federal Coalition has unveiled its plan to overhaul education in Australian schools. It comes after Australia recorded its worst ever maths and reading scores in a global education test. Under the policy, screen time would be drastically reduced, the curriculum rewritten, and the pathway into teaching streamlined. Shadow Education Minister Julian Lisa says a statement of behavioural expectations would also be developed to crack down on bad behaviour in class.
2: So we've got some of the worst disciplined classrooms in the world. What this means is that students aren't able to learn because the classrooms aren't calm. In science, for instance, 21% of students found that most or all science classes are so disrupted that they couldn't work.
1: US President Donald Trump has banned several major news outlets from the White House over their coverage of his administration. CNN, MS Now and Politico have been issued with the ban for generating what President Trump has called fake news. Police are continuing to search for the body of a man killed by a shark at a popular beach in Perth North. The 63-year-old was swimming with a friend around 15 metres off Sorrento Beach when he was attacked by a great white on Friday morning. Nine News reporter Sarah Smith says several beaches in the area remain closed.
3: All the beaches in the city of Joondalup are still closed this morning and will be for the foreseeable future. The Fisheries Minister has ordered for the shark to be destroyed, so those patrols will be carried out yesterday. Today, what we were hearing from just some of the witnesses, it was absolutely awful. We do understand he's a member of the local surf club as well, so no doubt, very well known in the area too.
1: Cigarette smugglers are using airport drug mule tactics to cash in on Australia's booming tobacco black market. Brianna Eddie-Bowles explains.
4: Australian Border Force has recorded a rise in travellers attempting to smuggle tobacco and vapes across Melbourne's borders. Officials intercepting four Chinese nationals at Melbourne Airport this month, carrying roughly $250,000 worth of illegal cigarettes in their luggage. It's the latest in a string of tobacco and vape smuggling busts, with Border Force seizing over 214,000 illicit cigarettes and 3.4 tonnes of loose tobacco last financial year alone. Brianna Eddie-Bowles reporting.
1: In finance, one Australian dollar is buying around 71.6 US cents.
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1: Fremantle is flying back to Perth today following their come-from-behind 12-point preliminary final victory over the Sydney Swans at the SCG. AFL legend Lee Matthews says it was a spectacular game.
8: The Swans were magnificent for most of the game, but, you know, they got three or four goals in front thereabouts, and Freo, of course, had just an outstanding last quarter. The Swans were very good, but the last quarter and a bit, Freo got some of their guns really humming.
1: The Dockers will find out their grand final opponent this evening with reigning premiers Brisbane to take on Hawthorn at the MCG. In NRL action, 30,000 people are expected for tonight's do-or-die semi-final between the Roosters and the Sharks at Allianz Stadium. And at Royal Randwick, the Chris Waller-trained Dalishi Boulevard, ridden by James McDonald, has recorded a dominant win. That's news and sport.
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11: And the three-day forecast for the Central Coast. Sunny conditions to continue today. The winds are from the west up to 32 kilometres per hour. We are expecting tops of 29 today. For tomorrow, similar conditions with 27 the expected tops with 13 overnight. And the good weather continues for Monday with 27 tops and 14 overnight. And rain is forecast for Tuesday. It's currently sitting on 28 degrees here at the Wyong Spring Fair. And at Shamhaven, it's 31. 31 at Lizarow, and at Springfield, it's also 31. 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

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Good afternoon and welcome to the Wyong Spring Fair, broadcasting live. Mish Martin here, and a big thanks to Shane Cleary for the voice of experience. We love Shane on air here. Now, today is pretty special. It's the Wyong Spring Fair. It's here to showcase the very best of the Central Coast, local entertainment. They've got some delicious food trucks here, art and culture, and it's very family friendly. It's more than just a fair. Today is an absolute experience, so come on down and say hello. Up next here we've got Engo. He'll be speaking with Stephen Clark, the Central Coast Town Crier, and not just for today. Stephen has been the Town Crier for 37 years. That's correct. That's coming up next, but first, Daryl Braithwaite playing here at Coast FM 963.

0: SFM 963, Mish here at the Wyong Spring Fair, and what a day it is. Beautiful blue skies, and I think it's even getting warmer. We were expecting tops of 28, but I think it's going to hit 31, and we're loving the warm weather. And I tell you what else we're loving, the vibe here. Such a good vibe. And we've got Stephen Clark here. Now, Stephen Clark is a town crier. We're going to hear a little bit more about that, but first... Now, that's a well-known town crier thing to do. Can you tell us a little bit about the bugle?
1: Well, before I start a proclamation, Mish, I sound a fanfare on the bugle, and that's very significant because on the Gosford City coat of arms, we actually have the cockerel standing on the bugle.
0: Oh.
1: Yes, so I do a fanfare on the bugle, ring the bell, and then straight into whatever my proclamation is going to be.
0: So there's a little bit of history there.
1: There sure is, yes. Gosford, when Governor Gibbs was our governor in the 1830s, he wanted to name Gosford Point Frederick. The people actually sent all the paperwork there, but then he wanted to honour his friend and comrade, the Earl of Gosford, and that's where Gosford got its name from.
0: Oh my goodness, I love a little bit of history. And you have a little bit of history too. This is not your first gig. This is not your first day doing this. How long have you been doing this?
1: This is my 36th year being the official council town crier.
0: Oh my God, does it keep you busy?
1: It does. It keeps me out of mischief, and there's such a wide variety of what I do as a crier. Mish, can I tell you about my favourite job as a town crier?
0: I would love to hear this.
1: It's doing the citizenship ceremonies that we do.
0: Yeah.
1: We probably do about 8 of them a year. A lot of people think you only have a citizenship on Australia Day, but we do them. We had one just a fortnight ago. We do them about every 8 or 10 weeks. And the last citizenship, we had about 180 people that are Central Coast residents take their final step to be Aussies. And, of course, that's at the citizenship ceremony. We've been having them at the Art House.

0: and they were from 38 different countries.
1: Wow, that must be something you really enjoy.
0: It is, yeah. And it's so touching to see people that are just so excited about being Australians. A lot of the time, any of us can sort of take it for granted that we live in such a great country. But when we see people and we're talking to them, they're just so appreciative. I remember it was about 20 years ago when we had the citizenship at the Gosford City Council chambers, and there was a family, a mum and dad and two children. And when the mayor said, "Congratulations, you're citizens of Australia," the four of them jumped up in the air and were celebrating as if they'd won the lottery.
1: It's like the Toyota ad.
0: Yeah.
1: Oh, what a feeling. Oh,
0: it was just like that. And then during our national anthem at the end, they all broke down crying.
1: Oh, beautiful.
0: And we found out why. They'd come from war-torn Kosovo, and they felt, at last, we're safe here in Australia. And
1: they
0: were, it was so moving.
1: Yeah. So what's your role here today?
0: We've had the best day. Today is actually International Talk Like a Pirate Day.
1: Oh my God, matey.
0: Ahoy me hearties, place the main brace. If there's any misbehaving,
1: You'll walk the plank.
0: That's right, Mish. Yes.
1: I wouldn't mind a swim today. It's pretty warm.
0: And it'd be lovely. We've had the best time. We've had different children's groups. We've had the smaller children, medium children, and then going up to the 16 and above. And we had an overall winner. It's been absolutely wonderful. We made a lot of friends here today. And the excitement is still going. So
1: it
0: if
1: is.
0: Any of your listeners, Mish, are still thinking about whether to come, let them come along. There's general fun and games, arts and craft. Right at the moment, Lee's Academy Performers, face painting, tennis challenge, heaps of beverages.
1: There's still more to do.
0: There is. And, of course, Coast FM 963.
1: Exactly. Before we go, though, can you ring your bell?
0: I would love to. Actually, I might, Mish, get you to ring the bell.
1: Oh, okay. That's you a big responsibility.
0: I know.
1: It's heavy.
0: Yes.
1: Is that correct?
0: Mish, you've done such a good job.
1: Well,
0: do you know, let me tell you, that will qualify you to either be a school teacher or an ice cream salesperson.
1: Or a town crier.
0: Or a town crier.
1: It's been nice speaking with you. Thank you, Stephen.
0: Thank you, Mish.
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And looking for something fun to do today, I've got three words for you. Wyong Spring Fair, a day of non-stop entertainment. We've got Coast FM Sounds of the Coast. At the moment, we've got Lee's Academy dancers performing on the stage. And soon, Aussie Anthems will be up, playing all your favourite pub and party songs. And I'll let you know a little secret. The front man, David Tapp, it's his birthday today. So that's coming up next here, Coast FM 963. We are broadcasting live. It's such a good vibe here. Come on down, say hello. The weather is fine. It's amazing. I think we're going to reach 31 today. It's very warm, sitting on 28 at the moment. Mish here with you. And playing now, we've got Hermits Hermits from the Better Music Mix, a classic hits on your Saturday afternoon. Acrobatics.

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0: The songs you know and love. Look around you. Everyone you see,
2: 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One great song
1: after another. Do the walk. Do
0: the
1: walk on
0: line. Yeah, do the walk on line. The Central Coast Classic Hits.
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0: That's right there. I am only shooting love. You're on a super special Saturday soundtracks. We're broadcasting live from Wyong Race Club for the Wyong Spring Fair in our very own Sounds of the Coast. As you can hear, Aussie Anthems have just taken to the stage. They're delivering a beautiful piece of Mental as Anything. And I am Mental as Anything for our special guest that's joining us right now, about to hit the stage next. From the Camrys, it's Cole. How are you going, Cole?
1: I am on top of the world. There is nowhere I would rather be today on an amazing spring day than right here at Wyong Race Club.
0: Certainly, and I tell you what, Wyong and Mother Nature have both turned it on for us. You guys are going to be hitting the stage next. What are you looking forward to?
1: We're excited. We've loved and listened to the music all day. It's been amazing. Aussie Anthems are up there now. They've graciously saved a few Aussie Anthems for us to play. So hopefully it's getting to that time of the day where we think, you know, everybody wants to have a bit of a sing-along, and fingers crossed we'll get a few people dancing as well.
0: I dare say you'll be very successful with that endeavour. I've seen a lot of people down near the front of the stage getting up and having a boogie. What can people expect to hear from your set today?
1: Oh, look, we're going to play everything we play, everyone will know. They'll be able to sing along, have a dance, put their kids on their shoulders and dance around. Nothing we love more than seeing people dancing up the front. We're gonna play every song we play. People will know, they'll have heard. We'll put our Camrys twist onto it, but hopefully that'll get them singing.
0: Absolutely, I dare say you'll have something for everyone. Am I right in saying, I remember you guys playing on the stage last year at our very wet Sounds of the Coast at Terrigal.
1: Yes.
0: You guys have got a bit of a mix in your set, some old classics and some new contemporary stuff too.
1: We try to appeal to everyone. When we look out from the stage, you know, we're never going to see one age bracket. We're always going to see younger people, older people. So if we can get something in there for everyone, then we've done our job.
0: Absolutely, and I can't wait to see his in action. What are you looking forward to about being here the most?
1: Oh, mate, to tell you the truth, every single thing about this day has far exceeded our expectations. The food, the rides, everything, the entertainers walking around. It's been amazing, absolutely amazing. So anything from here on in is just cream on top.
0: Certainly, what a bonus. So far, so good, and I can't wait to see you take the stage with the Camrys. And Cole, thanks so much for joining us on the OB today.
1: Thanks for having us. We're having a ball, and can't wait to get up there.
0: Oh, me neither. Can't wait to see you in action. It's time for us to take a quick break. Mish Martin will be back with you very shortly. It is 10 to 3. We're going to a very different planet from Earth coming up very shortly. More classic hits and more from the Wyong Spring Fair and Sounds of the Coast right after this.
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0: Great job, Michael. I'll collaborate with you anytime, buddy. Great lyrics. Let me tell you, shit is hot up here. It's, oh, man, just as well on my tap, right? Now we've got a special treat for you.
1: Yes, listen to this, ladies and gentlemen. Great one. This is live.
0: Essentially Australian songs in a row. And what we like to do at the appropriate gig is introduce a didgeridoo player who happens to be my youngest son, Jacob. And as you'll see, he plays it incredibly well. So here's something a bit special for you.
1: This is live on Coast FM 963. We're doing it live from the Wyomat Spring Fair this afternoon. And this is David Tapp's Aussie Anthems live on stage.

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Doing it live from the Wong Fair, or the Wong Spring Fair, I should say. And continuing now is a bit of David Tapp's Aussie Anthems. Oh, can you remember this one? Great Southern Land. This is Coast FM live from the Wong Spring Fair Show. We're here till 6 tonight, broadcasting live.

0: Oh, Mish.
1: What an iconic song.
0: What did you think of that?
1: Great Southern Land. Oh. I love it. It's best as the original.
0: Oh, dear Aussie idea.
1: Anthems.
0: Unbelievable Aussie anthems.
1: What a tribute band.
0: What unbelievable. Hey, we've gone through the news, so that's okay, but we're going to do update our weather forecast very shortly, hey?
1: Yeah, let's do that.
0: No worries at all.
1: Fine and sunny.
0: Fine and sunny. Okay, no worries at all.
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1: A 3-day forecast for the Central Coast. Sunny conditions to continue today. The winds are from the west up to 32 kilometres per hour. We are expecting tops of 29, but I think it's exceeded that already. Similar conditions for tomorrow, Sunday, with tops of 27, 13 overnight. And the good weather will continue across to the working week for Monday, with 27 the expected tops and 14 overnight. And rain is forecast for Tuesday. It's currently sitting on 89 here at the Wyong Spring Fair. Gosford, it's now 30 at the entrance, 27. And head to your minor if you want to go for a swim. It's 32 degrees. That's the weather. 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

me now, Johnny Logan. Here at Coast FM 963, and we are live at the Wyong Spring Fair. And there is something for the whole family here today. Amusement rides, there's amusement rides for the big kids too, family games and activities, arts, crafts, yummy food. Can't wait to dive into some of the yummy food. Heaps of delicious things to taste and to also drink. There's bevy stalls. There's over 75 market stalls. So come along, have a sticky. There's something unique here for everyone, and it's local. And did I mention there's pony rides? Love a pony ride. Come and say hello. Coast FM 963. We are live at the Wyong Spring Fair. And playing now, from the Better Music Mix Classic Hits, Chris Andrews, Yesterday Man. Yeah,

0: Super Tramp here at Coast FM 963. Breakfast in America. And we are live at the Wyong Spring Fair. The weather is absolutely perfect for today. Blue skies. We are expecting tops of 29 and it's already 28 here at the grounds. Beautiful weather for a great day out. So come and join us. And it's more than just a fair. It's a celebration of community, bringing together local businesses, community groups, performers, artists, makers, you name it. It's all here. And guess what? It's free to enter. And it's definitely a big day of fun. And we're still here to 6 o'clock. So there's plenty of time to come down and say hello. Playing next here at Coast FM 963, we've got Right On Track, The Breakfast Club. Bit of a theme with the breakfast. Feeling a little bit hungry myself.
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Murray here at Coast FM 963, and it's now 28 minutes to 4. Mish here, and there's such a good vibe here today at the Wyong Spring Fair. Come down for an unforgettable day where the community comes together to celebrate everything that makes the Central Coast so awesome. So we are at the Wyong Race Club. The whole fair is family friendly. The entry is free. Great music. What you can hear in the background is the Aussie Anthems tribute band. We've got some more great music ahead of us. The Camrys are coming on very shortly, and the retrospectives are going to finish out the afternoon. So we're here to 6 for the Sounds of the Coast, and this is Coast FM 963. Okay, the non-stop entertainment and so much fun. The kids are having so much fun. The parents are having so much fun. Up next, we've got Elton John, but first, Eskimo Joe here at Coast FM 963.

Olivia Newton-John, Long Live Love here at Coast FM 963, and it's now 13 minutes to 4. Good afternoon and welcome. We are live, broadcasting live from the Wyong Spring Fair. And today's a pretty special day, as the fair is here to showcase the very best of the Central Coast. Local entertainment, we just heard from the Aussie Anthems Tribute Band. We've got the Camrys coming up next. Some delicious food, I've got some right in front of me, feasting here as I speak. Arts and culture, family friendly, as you can see. There's lots of kids having a wonderful time. There was a pirate competition. There's so much more to happen. We're here till 6, so it's just more than a fair. Today is an absolute experience. Up next here at Coast FM 963, we've got Philip Bailey and Philip Collins. We've got two Philips with Easy Lover. For title.

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0: 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Playing Philip Bailey and Phil Collins, Easy Lover. Hey, Wayno, aren't you and Shano, weren't you supposed to do this on stage today?
1: Yes, we were meant to do it, but he piked it.
0: What happened?
1: Oh, I think Shano just said no more.
0: Well, there's got to be a point in time when we all say no more.
1: I know.
0: But not today, actually. There's still more time and to have fun here at the fair.
1: There is. There is much fun. There's still much time to get in here. I'm playing with my computer.
0: We've still got a couple of hours to enjoy the live music. We've got Coast FM. We're here live broadcasting. We've got you up after the 4 o'clock news.
1: Yes, you have. I'm up after the 4 o'clock news.
0: Yeah, so why don't come down, grab a drink, something delicious to eat, and sing and dance. The dancing's really starting to pick up now. We can hear the Camrys in the background.
1: Yes, we can. And they sound fantastic.
0: One of my favourite songs, Lonely Boy.
1: Is it?
0: Yeah. It's a good dance song, that one.
1: Would never have known that.
0: Yeah, but they're playing. We've had so much entertainment here today. We've had a mix of contemporary rock, country. We've had the Aussie rock with the Aussie Anthems tribute band. We've had so many performing acts at Lee's Academy on the main stage as well. It's just a nice way to spend the day, hey?
1: It is a very nice way to spend the day, and I've absolutely enjoyed being here.
0: Yeah. No, it's the perfect weather for it. Blue skies. You couldn't ask for a better temperature today. It's nice and warm. There's a little bit of a cool breeze.
1: No.
0: Over those few chilly days that we've had in the last couple of days, it was like 6 overnight.
1: I know. How cold was it?
0: The doonas were back, and now the puffer jackets are back in the cupboard. The doonas are packed away. We're back into our spring wear.
1: It's been unbelievable.
0: Yeah, so there's still much more to do here. I'm actually going to be signing off after the 4 o'clock news.
1: Yes, you will be, I've heard.
0: Everyone's in good hands with you, Wayne.
1: Well, I hope so. My computer's not at the moment.
0: I know. Well, we're booting up right now. Not just to dance, not to line dance, but we're booting up the computer.
1: No, we are. It's just, I don't know what's happened to it, but it's not feeling the best at the moment. I'm just checking it now. Let's see if it works. God,
0: Well, we still got some more things to do before we leave this afternoon at 6 o'clock.
1: We do.
0: I'm just looking at the schedule now.
1: Yes, Apple computers.
0: So on the main stage at 4:45, we've got Lee's Academy. They're going to do some amazing acrobats. And we're now listening to the Camrys.
1: Yes, we are.
0: And the retrospects will be on after 5 o'clock, and they're going to play right through to the end of the evening. There's a few bars open here. It is a licensed event, so you can come and get a bevy, have a cold beer, enjoy the music. There's some great food trucks as well. Get some hot chips to go with your bevy, and just have a really good time. And just having a look around now, we've got some people dancing just in front of the stage. Those little kids know how to move. They're so cute. They love the music.
1: They do. They do.
0: I used to be able to dance like that.
1: Did you?
0: On the days gone by, that's it, that's for sure. There's plenty of rides here for the kids as well. Carnival rides, pony rides.
1: There certainly is, Mish.
0: Just having a look at what else the kids can get. They can sing and dance and bop until they drop. So it's a good thing for the parents as well. They can watch their kids have a really wonderful day.
1: With the carnival rides,
0: while the parents get a chance to have a little bit of a rest. And actually, there's some over 75 market stalls here as well. So there might be something, just to have a little peruse, a little sticky beak.
1: I'm going to have to go and check them out,
0: local.
1: I think.
0: Yeah, get something local, get something home, like locally made from our makers.
1: Yep.
0: From the coast.
1: Definitely going to have to do something like that, Mish.
0: Yeah, the Central Coast is such. This is such an experience today to come together with community, bringing community together. We've got the great weather, and you know, truly it is bringing together local businesses, community groups, performers, artists, makers, you name it. We're all here. Enjoying a really good time. It's definitely a day of fun.
1: They have done an amazing job today, and I think it's just fantastic what they've done.
0: Well, I've had a really good time.
1: I have really enjoyed
0: my time here on air.
1: I have too, and I think it's been great. And I'm going to look here, and hopefully we're going to get out of this very, very quickly. Well, there we go. So
0: we're back on.
1: We're okay at the moment. So, Mish, what are you up to for the rest of the weekend? Tell me.
0: Oh, I'd nothing like exciting. This is probably the most exciting thing I'm doing this weekend.
1: Really?
0: But you know what? I'm actually going to enjoy the crowd after the 4 o'clock news and maybe have a little boogie myself, join those kids, show them some dance moves from back in the 70s. They might learn a thing or two.
1: Oh, I can imagine they can.
0: Might even get a cold bevy myself.
1: Oh, don't say that. Yes. Don't make me jealous. Mish, it's been an absolute pleasure having you here today. The day has been unbelievable. You've still got a couple of hours just to come on down and have, as the lovely Mish said, a bev. You can also grab yourself something to eat. I've got some chips here I'm going to get into very shortly. And I've got Dolly beside me, so look out, I'm in trouble.
0: Oh, you are. It truly is a great day for the whole family.
1: All right, catch you later.
0: All right, well, thanks for your company, guys.
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3: Good afternoon, I'm Sarah Wiedersehen. The federal government has extended the temporary reduction of minimum stockholding obligations for fuel companies until January amid the ongoing instability in the Middle East. It means suppliers can store 20% less petrol and diesel in reserve if they prioritise deliveries to regional Australia. Energy Minister Chris Bowen says the extension will allow greater flexibility in the domestic fuel market.
4: While Australia's fuel security system remains very strong, there does remain pressure internationally, and I think it's appropriate to give those fuel companies that just little bit of extra flexibility.
3: Australia currently has 41 days of petrol in reserve, 31 days of diesel and 32 days of jet fuel. The Prime Minister has arrived in the United States for a week-long trip centred on big tech and global diplomacy. Anthony Albanese will visit Apple headquarters in California to discuss digital safety controls before heading to New York to address the United Nations General Assembly. Part of the visit will be spruiking Australia's under-16s social media ban. Speaking from the tarmac in California, Mr. Albanese says he's also expecting large discussions around the future of artificial intelligence.
5: The whole world is grappling with this. This is a technology that's here right now. So we need to make sure that we shape its use in the interests of humanity rather than allow it to shape us.
3: Four Victorians are now before the courts accused of travelling to Sydney to execute organised crime hit contracts. New South Wales police extradited the group, including a teenager, following raids in Melbourne. The four face several charges over two Sydney shootings and have all been refused bail. Gambling reform advocates say governments are still failing to protect people from pokies-related harm despite decades of research and experience with the addictive gaming machines. Today marks 70 years since pokies were legalised in New South Wales. The Wesley Mission's chief executive, Stu Cameron, says losses are still rising and at twice the rate of inflation this year alone.
6: Over the 70 years since poker machines were introduced, gambling, particularly on pokies, has our state in its grip, and it's time to see that grip loosen.
3: Also making news, a search is continuing for the body of a 63-year-old man fatally attacked by a shark at Perth's popular Sorrento Beach. And two Brisbane teenagers are being charged with a combined 81 property crime offences. The 18 and 19-year-olds allegedly targeted homes in 24 suburbs across Brisbane and the Bayside over a five-week period.
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3: Fremantle will tonight find out which team they'll be taking on in the AFL Grand Final, with Hawthorn taking on reigning premiers Brisbane in a twilight match. Alex Riddell reports.
10: The Hawks have named an unchanged lineup for the preliminary final against Brisbane at the MCG. Forward Dylan Moore will line up for his 150th AFL match, while Sam Mitchell will bring up his 450th match as a player coach, while Brisbane go into the game unchanged, with Premiership defender Noah Answorth not getting over the line following his ankle injury. Alex Riddell, Melbourne.
3: It's do or die for the Roosters and the Sharks tonight when they meet at the Sydney Football Stadium. The Roosters look set to target Braden Trindall as the Cronulla 5'8" is rushed back early from a shoulder dislocation. And Brentford belted Chelsea 3-0 in the English Premier League.
8: Human Nature meets Phil Collins, ARIA Hall of Famer and founder of Human Nature. Phil Burton comes to Wyong Leagues with his new show, Phil by Phil, a night of Phil Collins. Relive hit after hit after hit. In the air tonight. Against all odds. Susudio and many more. Phil by Phil. That's Phil Collins. 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
1: Check out our weather forecast for the Central Coast. Today was a sunny day, mostly sunny day. Well, there's not a cloud in the sky here at Wyong. I'll tell you that for now. And tomorrow's going to be the same as well. Looking around about 28 degrees and mainly sunny conditions. Monday is also a bit, little bit sunny. Then Tuesday, I think it's coming up with a bit of rain. So Mishy tells me there. Currently around the coast, Gosford's sitting on 31. Saratoga. Well, Saratoga's got the chocolates for this hour. 33. And Wyong is sitting on 27 degrees here at the Wyong Spring Fair. Come and see us. You've still got a couple of hours.
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0: Village people right there, talking about being about as far from a village as you can get. Life in the Navy. Coast FM 963, you're on a very special edition of the Saturday Soundtracks. We are broadcasting live from Wyong Race Club at the Sounds of the Coast Festival. We're running in conjunction with the Wyong Spring Fair. As you can hear in the background, the Camrys are on stage as we speak, doing a bit of Red Hot Chili Peppers, absolutely smashing it. And joining us right now is the frontman of the last cab off the rank, finishing us off today, last but certainly not least. From the Retrospectives, we have Tim. How are you going, Tim?
1: Hey, Angus. Great to be here. What a day, eh?
0: I know, right? I tell you what a contrast from last year's weather.
1: Absolutely. It's chalk and cheese, isn't it?
0: Absolutely. Mother Nature's turned out for this beautiful occasion today. Yourself and the Retrospectives, you're going to be finishing things up today. How are you feeling about being here?
1: Yeah, we're really excited about being here, and it's a beautiful day, and there's still plenty of punters around, and, you know, we're really looking forward to getting up and playing some music and having a great time, finishing off a fabulous day.
0: Certainly, it's been a wonderful day so far. Plenty of fantastic tunes and crowd participation. For those that are coming down, well, firstly, they're struggling if they're coming down at this point. But for those that are here for the Retrospectives, what can we look forward to about your set?
1: I think we've put together a really nice set for this. I mean, we've got an hour, so we'll try and squeeze in 12 to 14 songs. And we've kind of picked really upbeat numbers, quirky stuff, across all genres, and I think it's going to be I think the set's going to is a really nice balanced one with some great songs. The people probably going, wow, that's unusual, we haven't heard that for a while, so looking forward to it.
0: Definitely. And that's one thing we talked about on the Sounds of the Coast previous shows, is that you pride yourselves on being a bit more alternative. Like, what are some examples of the more out there songs that get the biggest reaction from the audience when you play them?
1: I think probably there's a couple, especially there's we're going to open up today with Video Kill the Radio Star.
0: Oh, classic.
1: So, you know, and that's where you'll really hear our keyboardist Steve come to the fore with, you know, because it's actually quite a complicated keyboard background. So you hear that, and it's great. So that Echo Beach, there's a few. There's also Mamma Mia, which we do, which is obviously that always seems to get the crowd going, a bit of Mamma Mia.
0: Oh, Coast FM favourite, that is, yeah, absolutely.
1: And that's in our own little style, which is a little bit of a rocky number, so yeah, so looking forward to it.
0: Oh, brilliant. Well, I can't wait to see you guys in action. I'll let you go get yourself backstage and ready to go.
1: Yeah, well,
0: plenty more coming from Sounds of the Coast, but Tim from the Retrospectives, thanks for joining us on our OB.
1: Thank you, and thanks so much for the invitation back. We're absolutely delighted to support, you know, what Coast FM are doing with this kind of concept. Thank you to Central Coast Council for supporting it. Thanks for everyone to coming out, and look, let's hope that this kicks on and becomes an annual event.
0: Certainly, one can certainly hope, and I can't wait to see you guys, lucky last up there, the Retrospectives.
1: No worries.
0: We've got plenty more fantastic tunes coming your way, a bit of the Camry set, and you'll be hearing a bit of the Retrospective set as well, but in the meantime, we're back to the tunage before Wayne C is with you for the next couple of hours. Starting off, because Tim, the man next to me, is a Kiwi, a proud one at that.
1: Kiwi. I love my fish and chips.
0: Kiwi Brothers, called Evermore. This is a tune of theirs called Light Surrounding You.

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1: And it was a beautiful day.
0: I know, and what would you, where else would you rather be, Del? I mean, look at this over here. The Camrys are on, not the Toyotas, but I do think of Toyotas when they say the Camrys.
1: I know, but I've been dancing away.
0: Oh, you have?
1: And me and Michael O'Brien.
0: Yes, you've been dancing.
1: Then Michi and I were dancing.
0: Everyone's been dancing, it's great.
1: I think that's why Shano ran away.
0: I know. Why don't we just go through now and just listen to a bit of the Camrys, eh?
1: Excellent.
0: This is live on stage right now, coming through your speakers. Your ears should be able to hear it in a sec. Here we go. Look at that.

0: Thank you very much. It was tougher than I thought it was going to be.
1: What a great track that was.
2: I know. That'd be great.
1: And let me just say, I'm going to say this. Live on air. Your 90s this morning was absolute gold.
2: I know. It was a cracker, wasn't it?
1: Yes, it was.
2: It was an absolute cracker.
1: Absolutely enjoyed it.
2: I love
1: it.
2: The 90s, so.
1: Yes, I know. And did you know the 90s will be going through till around February?
2: Great, so I'll be back on again.
1: Yes, you'll be back on again.
2: I was dancing in the studio. I think I nearly blew the speakers out in the wall.
1: Oh, dear. That's not good, is it?
2: Oh, so what? I was having so much fun.
1: Oh. Hey, we're still here, and we'll be here till 6 o'clock. The Camrys are on stage right now. Now, between 5 and 6, the Retrospectives are on, and they're a great band as well. Yeah. We'll come back.
2: I was playing roadie for them before.
1: Were you?
2: Yeah.
1: Oh, jeez.
2: I was liking half their stuff.
1: Wow. Well, we're going to have a talk about this off air, I think, Del. Coming up very soon, we've got more great classic hits, and we'll also throw in there another one from the Camrys if we've got a moment. Right, next is, though, guess where we're going?
2: Where are we off to?
1: We're going to have The Chain with Fleetwood Mac. That's next here.
2: Oh, a bit of Fleetwood Mac. A bit of Fleetwood Mac, love.
1: Where would you be without Mac?
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1: And whips. And spurs.
0: Oh, dear, oh, dear. 25 to 5 is the time, and we are broadcasting live from the Wyong Spring Fair. It's been a great day so far. Still just under 2 hours to go, and it's going to be great. The Camrys are on stage right now. The Retrospect is taking to the stage at 5 o'clock. We're going to listen to that right now, but we're going to listen to a bit of Noise Works. What do you reckon?
1: Well, you can touch it.
0: Do you reckon you want to listen to that, or do you want to listen to the Camrys?
1: Mate, I'll just have a go at both.
0: Hang on.
1: I can listen in one
0: ear. All right, well, hang on. We'll do this.
1: Okay.
0: Oh, this is a great song.
1: Good song.

0: Oh, how good was that?
1: Oh, you've been dancing. You were just like popping
0: so
1: in
0: you.
1: Your chair there, June.
0: You can't talk. You were doing the same.
1: Yeah,
0: you're all
1: I'm
0: doing
1: worse.
0: The same.
1: I'm
0: hey, from the Kim Wilde takeoff there, from the Camrys, we're going to one of my favourite songs by Noiseworks.
1: John
0: Touch.
1: Stevens.
0: Yes.
1: I had him in the back of my old car once.
0: Did you?
1: Oh, sorry. I picked him up in the airport.
0: Let's not go there, shall we? We're
1: that
0: doing it live from Wong Fair. 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
1: And people that can put a foot in their mouth.

0: 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Coming up to 16 minutes to 4. The Cameries have just left the stage. We've got the LA Lee Academy, as they call themselves here. Born to Dance, they're coming up very shortly here on the stage. They'll be doing a little play there, and then we'll be going to the retrospectives after 5. Looking forward to that?
1: Well, they can bend themselves in more ways than I can tell you.
0: Dear, oh dear. Excuse
1: me. Maybe 30 years ago, but...
0: okay. We're broadcasting live from the... Wyong Spring Fair here, and it's been a great day. The sun's sort of still out there, but if you are in the vicinity, come down, grab yourself something to eat and a beverage, and just come down and listen to the next hour of music. It's going to be fantastic. We're out of here at 6 o'clock, but coming in after 6 o'clock tonight, no 6 o'clock rock. It is classic hits right through till 6 a.m. tomorrow morning with Sunday breakfast.
1: Are you going for a sleep?
0: No, I'm going to have a sleep. Yes, I'm going to have a sleep, but
1: No.
0: Barry's got the night off, so Barry's happy. He's got a night off, so
1: he'll be happy about that.
0: Home with the family, so he's relaxing, but yes, coming
1: he'll
0: up after 6, more great classic hits and of course a jukebox Saturday night, non-stop music wall to wall until midnight, and then of course the one and only one of the overtimers.
1: Who'd be that?
0: David Brown. He's on after lunch.
1: Oh, Brownie.
0: After midnight.
1: Oh, he was on this morning with me.
0: Yeah, he was. So he's gone home. He's had a little snooze. So he'll be back at midnight tonight doing more classic hits overnight. Looking forward to that.
1: And you're back on tomorrow morning?
0: Yes, back on tomorrow morning. And I'm doing it from Bunnings Lake Haven.
1: Oh, that's right. You
0: I know.
1: Too.
0: Yes, looking forward to checking it out.
1: That's a lot easier for you.
0: I know.
1: You can get up at 5 to 6 and start at 6 o'clock.
0: I will be doing that.
1: That won't happen, I can tell you.
0: more classic hits on the way very soon. In fact, First Class, Beach Baby next.
1: Hey, have you got your dad jokes ready?
0: Yes, I have. A lot of them. And thanks, Jenny, for listening.
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0: what a beautiful
1: Delby.
0: Day. And g'day, Delby. Hello. And coming up very soon, we've got more great music coming along. And Anger is coming in next hour to do a review of what's happened today
1: of
0: here.
1: The day.
0: Looking forward to that.
1: California sun.
0: Yes.
1: Hey, Wyong sun, we've been in.
0: Oh, yeah. It's 3:25 right now here on Coast FM 963. I'm going to be quiet now while the gentleman... You ready? You got the mic there? You there?
1: Hello.
0: You there?
1: Wow, long... Oh, there they are.

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2: Good afternoon, I'm Sarah Wiedersheim. The Prime Minister has landed in the United States for high-stakes talks on technology and global diplomacy. Toby Goff reports.
3: Anthony Albanese has touched down in California ahead of a meeting at Apple headquarters with Executive Chairman Tim Cook. Showcasing Australia's under-16 social media ban, the pair is expected to discuss the latest in online safety and parental controls. Mr. Albanese says stronger digital guidelines are now more important than ever in the age of artificial intelligence.
4: To make sure that we shape its use in the interests of humanity rather than allow it to shape us.
3: The Prime Minister will then travel to New York alongside Foreign Minister Penny Wong to address the United Nations General Assembly. Toby Goff reporting.
2: The federal government is extending a temporary reduction in national fuel holding requirements due to the continuing uncertainty in the Middle East. In a bid to help safeguard domestic supplies ahead of the summer harvest, suppliers can store 20% less petrol and diesel in reserve until January if they prioritise deliveries to regional Australia. A 23-year-old woman's been fatally stabbed at Wagga Wagga in southern New South Wales. An 18-year-old has been arrested and is being questioned by police. Police say the two were known to each other. An investigation is now underway. The Federal Coalition has unveiled its plan to overhaul education in Australian schools. It comes after Australia recorded its worst ever maths and reading scores in a global education test. Under the policy, screen time would be drastically reduced, the curriculum rewritten, and the pathway into teaching streamlined. Shadow Education Minister Julian Lisa says a statement of behavioural expectations would also be developed to crack down on bad behaviour in class.
5: So we've got some of the worst disciplined classrooms in the world. What this means is that students aren't able to learn because the classrooms aren't calm. In science, for instance, 21% of students found that most or all science classes are so disrupted that they couldn't work.
2: A popular beach in Perth North remains closed after yesterday's fatal shark attack. A 63-year-old man was swimming with a friend at Sorrento Beach when he was taken by a 2.5-metre shark on Friday morning. His body is yet to be found. More than 140,000 Australians suffering from moderate to severe eczema will soon save hundreds of dollars in treatment. From next month, the prescription ointment Azemetop will be listed on the PBS. And US President Donald Trump is banning three major news outlets from the White House due to what he calls unfavourable coverage.
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2: Fremantle has arrived back in Perth after booking a spot in the AFL Grand Final. They'll take on the winner of this evening's preliminary final between Brisbane and Hawthorn, which gets underway this hour. Speaking at Perth Airport, Fremantle's Hayden Young says the side is in good spirits.
8: A lot of excitement, a few tired boys, I think. Obviously, it was a late night last night and very happy with the last quarter. Obviously, there was elements of our game that we didn't quite get right. I mean, Sydney played really well also, and I haven't really thought about the game too much. I'm just very happy to get the win.
2: Cronulla head into tonight's elimination clash against the Roosters as underdogs. 30,000 people are expected at Allianz Stadium tonight, and supercars teams have rejected a proposal to bring back compulsory door numbers. That's the latest news and sport.
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13: And take a look at the weather forecast for the Central Coast. Beautiful day today. Reached 29 degrees here at Wyong. Looking forward to, looking further ahead. Tomorrow, we're looking at a top of 30 degrees for Sunday. Monday slips back 1 degree to 29. And then on Tuesday, rain, they're saying. 70% chance of rain. And back to wintry conditions. 18 degrees we're looking at. Overnight tonight, we're going to get down to 11. Right now in Wyong, sitting on 25. The entrance has 27. And Kingcumber. We're sitting on 24 degrees.
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Walker Bay, on the road to Mandalay, from Bombay.

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A distant moaning of a train seems to play a sad refrain.

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0: Coast FM 963, 21 after 5. Brooke Benton there. A rainy night in Georgia. Well, last year was raining at Terrigal. Look at today. Mother Nature has gone boom. Ango, back on the mind. Mate, what a day.
1: Oh, man, what an incredible day it's been out here. Wyong's turned it on. Mother Nature's turned it on. It honestly could not have gone better, I reckon, Wayno. What a day.
0: Mate, you have done an absolute...
1: No words for it.
0: I'm lost, mate. You're hosting the show up there this morning, mate. Today has been absolutely second to none.
1: Oh, thank you very much. I really appreciate it. And you know what helps as well is people like you guys and the incredible crew around the stage and the staff here at Wyong Race Club that have helped to put the whole thing together. It makes me look good up there. I reckon my job's really easy compared to everyone else.
0: Mate, I heard reports Tappy was a bit hot when he came off the stage.
1: Oh, Wayno, he was glowing like a tomato. You wouldn't believe it. You've seen Rudolph's nose? I mean, he was redder than that. The afternoon sun was absolutely smashing Aussie anthems, but they soldiered on through. They absolutely smashed it. They got an original song out there, which they've never performed before.
0: Yep.
1: Tappy came up with that one alongside our very own Michael O'Brien, who wrote the lyrics. So that was wonderful to see that live debut down
0: of
1: here.
0: Of course, don't forget, Michael O'Brien is host of Great Southern Land Tuesday nights.
1: Indeed, good plug right there. He'll appreciate that one, Wayne.
0: He will too. He's looking at me going, what?
1: Someone's mentioned me. And just an incredible showcase of music all around from the Central Coast. Montana kicked us off with some fantastic, you know, bluesy and country rock. They had some originals in their set, and I didn't expect a massive Freebird performance by Lynyrd Skynyrd towards the end too. They smashed that guitar solo out of nowhere, followed by the amazing Kuta Groove Party Band.
0: Yes.
1: They got everyone up and dancing.
0: They were very good as well. And then, of course, we had Dover Taps Aussie Anthems, which was fantastic. The Camrys just come off at 4:45. And then, of course, on the stage right now, the retrospectives, mate. And, you know, like, you know, recap the day for me. What do you think was the recap? What was the highlight of today being here?
1: I think the highlight of it was just like seeing how many people were here getting around a wonderful free local event. Not just what we're doing here with Sounds of the Coast on the side of the track, but so many local organisations and businesses setting up shop here. People getting around, some incredible trinkets, incredible local food, and just the music. The atmosphere here all day long has been unbelievable, Wayno. We had a bunch of cricketers, I believe, came through earlier in the afternoon, and they were getting nice and merry during the Kuta Groove set. Retrospectives right now to close things off. We've still got some people sticking around for them who are getting behind their real alternative sound, some deep cuts that a lot of people are really getting behind as well. I'll tell you what, Retro by Name, Retro by Nature and Equipment, they've got a pedal board up there that's dead set from at least the 1970s. Classic hits, big time.
0: Now, I've got to ask you something. Today, Talk Like a Pirate Championships.
2: Are amazing.
0: How did you go? You were dressed up as a pirate this morning when I arrived here.
2: Are they be having me dressing up as Eagle Eye Angus up there for the day?
1: I actually got disqualified because they said I was too good.
0: Really? There you go.
1: Yeah, they were like, nah, man, you'd sweep them all away. But I heard that our town crier, Stephen Clark, did a wonderful job emceeing that. And there were some real good young landlubbers who wanted to be out in the seven seas who were giving it their best crack. And I dare say, because the national championships, this was part of it, we got quite a lot of talented young pirates here on the Central Coast. I reckon I'll go very far, very far. That reminds me of a joke, by the way. Do you know what a pirate's favourite letter is?
0: Is it? Oh, no, I'm not going to say it. You tell me.
2: Well, you'd think it would be R, but it'd be the C.
0: It'd be the C, would it? okay. So I'll tell you a joke. Do you know where a favourite pirate's favourite destination?

0: is?
1: What will that be?
0: Argentina.
2: Argentina. You got two in there.
0: Oh, there you go. Oh, dear. Mate, once again, thank you for your input today and what you've done. Amazing job. We're so glad you're part of the Coast FM family. Mate, once again, you did a fantastic job last year. You've been big tick, mate.
1: Oh, cheers. That's
0: massive
1: all I wanted.
0: Tick again.
1: That's all I wanted, the tick from Wayne C himself. And hopefully same time next year, we'll be up on stage here again. Wouldn't that be awesome?
0: Oh, it'd be awesome, mate. We'll be. Thanks for joining us, mate.
1: Cheers,
0: I really appreciate it. More classic hits after these.
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0: 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Winding down here now at the mobile studio here at Wong Race Club. It's been a great day here. On the way very soon, more great music before we wrap it up here. And what have we got? Let me have a look at searching through the music library here. Oh, got some good music after 6. I know that. On the way very soon. Dan Hartman, he's on his way very soon here on Classic Hits Coast FM.
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Classic hits, Coast FM 963. 5 minutes to six is the time, Boss Gag there, Lou Down. Hey, thank you very much to Wyong Race Club today for hosting this and us Sounds of the Coast today. It's been a fantastic day, and also to Central Coast Council as well. Thank you so much. Appreciate it. All the time and the effort that's gone into this, the planning, it's all come through today, and hope everybody has enjoyed themselves today. Coming up after six, we've got some more great music lined up. We've got a bit of Tony Childs in there. Also, Brian Ferry locked in, and we'll kick it off next hour with Roxette. That's it from me. I'm out of here from the Wyong Affair now, and we'll take you out with the one and only Dan the Man. I Can Dream About You. 4 to 6 is the time. Have yourself a great Saturday night. I'll be back tomorrow morning live from Bunnings at Lake Haven. Looking forward to that. Sunday breakfast. Bye for now.

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1: Hello, I'm Sarah Widdowson. The Prime Minister says he's looking forward to meeting with Apple Chief Executive Tim Cook to discuss the issue of online safety. Anthony Albanese has arrived in California to spruik the government's approach to technology and artificial intelligence, including its proposed digital duty of care. He's accepted an invitation to meet with Mr. Cook tomorrow. Speaking from California, Mr. Albanese says Australia is seen as a world leader on the issue of online safety.
2: And that is why other nations are reaching out, looking at the work that Australia has done. We, of course, will be talking about our digital duty of care as well.
1: National fuel security rules have been extended until late January to ease potential supply pressures across regional Australia as the conflict in the Middle East drags on. The decision allows fuel suppliers to reduce mandatory stockholding levels by 20%, provided they commit to supplying local markets and regional travel routes. The government maintains our fuel reserves remain secure, and the extension will provide flexibility during the harvest and holiday seasons. An 18-year-old is being questioned by police after a 23-year-old woman was found stabbed to death at Wagga Wagga in southern New South Wales. Police say it's believed they were known to each other. Beaches in Perth North remain closed as authorities hunt the shark responsible for Friday's fatal attack. A 63-year-old man was swimming with a friend around 15 metres off Sorrento Beach when he was attacked by a great white. Nine News reporter Sarah Smith says several beaches in the area remain closed.
3: The Fisheries Minister has ordered for the shark to be destroyed, so those patrols will be carried out. Yesterday, what we were hearing from just some of the witnesses, it was absolutely awful. We do understand he's a member of the local surf club as well, so no doubt, very well known in the area too.
1: The Federal Coalition is promising to rewrite the national curriculum and restore discipline in the classroom ahead of the next election. Shadow Education Minister Julian Lisa says they will seek to emphasise the foundations of Western culture in the curriculum and ensure every school has an Australian flag. The policy has been unveiled less than a fortnight after Australian students recorded their worst maths and reading results in international testing. US President says a deal has been reached with Denmark that will allow a greater US military presence in Greenland. Donald Trump has been trying to buy or annex the Danish territory for months. The agreement will be signed during next week's United Nations General Assembly. In finance, one Australian dollar is buying 71.6 US cents.
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1: Trent Robinson and Craig Fitzgibbon will put their close friendship aside tonight when they go head-to-head in the NRL semi-finals. It's do or die for both the Roosters and the Sharks, and Robinson says both coaches have a job to do.
5: It doesn't matter, to be honest. This period of, we love the work that we do and we honour the clubs that we play for and coach for, and that's our role. And so all of that gets put aside.
1: Hawthorn and Brisbane are playing for the right to meet Fremantle in the AFL Grand Final. In the second quarter, the Hawks lead the Lions 43-38. Australia has won the second one-day against Zimbabwe by 84 runs. Travis Head's performance a highlight. He grabbed his first century since the Ashes. That's the latest news and sport.
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1: I've heard people say that too much of anything is not good for you, baby. 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

0: Good evening, I'm Chris McCarthy. Brisbane will compete for its third straight AFL Premiership next weekend after toppling Hawthorn by just 9 points at the MCG. The final score 19-8-122 to 20-11-131 in front of nearly 98,000 fans. Josh Dunkley will be competing for his fourth flag when the Lions take on Fremantle next weekend. He's told 3AW Football the side is now into familiar territory.
1: Done it the last couple of years now and we sort of know what the routine is from here. So we'll get to work on Monday, getting in, and it'll be a light week on the track. We just get ready for Saturday and what's to come, but got to enjoy these moments because they don't come around often, and yeah, we're this special group.
0: The Prime Minister has landed in California to commence a week-long trip in the United States. Anthony Albanese will tomorrow meet with Apple Executive Chairman Tim Cook to witness child safety features inspired by Australia's social media ban. Mr. Albanese will then fly to New York with Foreign Minister Penny Wong to launch Australia's official bid for a seat on the UN Security Council. A woman in her 90s has died after a stabbing in Sydney's east. Police were called to a Bondi Beach apartment this afternoon to find the woman with significant injuries. Paramedics treated her, but she died at the scene. A 47-year-old man, officers believe is known to the woman, has been arrested. Beaches in Perth's north are remaining closed as authorities hunt the shark responsible for Friday's fatal attack. Sarah Wiedersehen reports.
2: A 63-year-old man was taken by a great white while swimming with a friend close to shore at popular Sorrento Beach. His body is yet to be found. Western Australia's Fisheries Minister Jackie Jarvis says she's ordered the shark be destroyed. Shocked locals have been laying floral tributes at the beach to pay their respects to the victim. The death is the 24th fatal shark attack in Western Australia since 2000. Sarah Wiedersehen reporting.
0: And the US president has banned several news outlets from the White House in his latest crackdown on what he calls fake news. Donald Trump has accused CNN, MS Now and Politico of reporting fiction and lies. US political expert Bruce Wolpe has told Nine the move doesn't come as a surprise.
3: He doesn't want any critical coverage coming from the press. He wants the truth as he tells it. He can't end the Iran war. He's getting a lot of criticism for that. The economy is in bad shape. Petrol prices are so high. It is going to affect the midterm elections.
0: Checking finance, one Australian dollar is currently buying 71.27 US cents.
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0: The Roosters have triumphed over the Sharks in the first of the NRL semi-finals at Allianz Stadium. The Chooks crossing for 5 unanswered tries in the second half to seal a 46-10 victory. Rooster Victor Radley has told the Continuous Call team the victory was set up in the first half.
6: You know, probably 15 minutes ago we scored the points really. Up until then it was a lot of hard work, so, you know, just drives home, you know, that belief in how we're going to play and we will get it at the end.
0: Fremantle will face Brisbane in next weekend's AFL Grand Final after Hawthorn failed to contain the back-to-back premiers. Hugh McLuggage slotting a controversial free kick in the final stages to put his side in front before Kai Lohmann sealed the deal for a 19-8-122 to 20-11-131 victory. And in the AFL, the Melbourne Demons have continued their the Demons have continued their unbeaten run for 2026. That's the latest news and sport.
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1: It's 21 minutes after 12. Thanks for joining us on Coast FM Classic Hits Overnight. Coming up this hour, we'll hear from the Steve Miller Band, David Bowie, and great Aussie artists Billy Field and John Farnham. 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

wasn't clear. Was it yesterday? No, wait, the day before. Finally got a ride with a preacher man who asked, were you bound on such a cold, dark afternoon? As we drove on through the rain, as he listened, I explained, and he left me.

Kentucky Rain, another great song from the King Elvis Presley. The home of classic hits and better music mix. This is Coast FM 963. Let's have a look at some Australian history of one of our best born on this day. Elizabeth Kenny, born in Warialda, New South Wales, on the 20th of September 1880. A bush nurse on the Darling Downs who served during World War I in the Australian Nursing Services. In shades of our recent COVID treatment controversies, Elizabeth Kennedy had some ideas of treating polio that enraged some of the medical fraternity. Orthodox care at the time suggested splinting, that is, immobilizing the affected limbs and stopping them from moving, sometimes for months even, so the limbs wouldn't deform. Elizabeth Kennedy said the opposite. She saw painful spasm, not just floppy paralysis. Kenny's advice was to use hot moist packs, then move the limbs to reteat the muscle. Kenny's polio treatment in Australia started around 1911, which led to Kenny treating patients at a clinic in Townsville in 1932. This polio was around for quite some time. Some doctors saw some kids recover faster and stay suppler, but many called her a crank. In 1940, she went to the US, where they took her seriously and formed the Sister Kenny Institute. And later, even Hollywood made a film about her, where Rosalind Russell was nominated for an Oscar playing the role of Sister Elizabeth Kenny. Results were real enough that even hostile medicos had to admit that the kids were better off moving than locked in plaster. A great Australian, a great story, and a great advance for medicine and even for physiotherapy being used to this day. Let's get back to the music. Coming up now, David Bowie with Absolute Beginners.

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8: Roads were closed and power was lost after a large tree branch
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0: That was the madcap mischievous masters of mayhem, the Monkees, with Last Train to Clarksville. Clarksville, I should have said. It's 18 minutes after one. Thanks for joining us on Coast FM and Classic Hits Overnight. Still to come this hour, Aretha Franklin, the Hoodoo Gurus, Shannon Knoll and Australian Crawl. A short break first, though, to hear from our sponsors. Then after the break, we'll be back to the music and back to the magical sound of the Hollies with Magic Woman Touch.
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This is Coast FM 963. Let's have a look at some on this day. On this day, 20th of September 1977, Fonzie jumps the shark. In an episode of Happy Days, Arthur Fonzie Fonzarelli water skied over a shark while still wearing his leather jacket. 8 years later, in 1985, University of Michigan student Sean Connolly and his roommate John Hine were discussing the exact moment their favourite TV show started to go downhill. Connolly said, "When Fonzie jumped the shark. The line stuck,

Hine later popularised the phrase and it entered everyday language at the moment a show or anything else begins its irreversible decline. Nevertheless, Happy Days was a funny and favourite show for many of us back in the day. Also on this day in 1938, nylon is patented. Stockings, parachutes and a lot of wartime gear would follow. But you had me at stockings. Let's continue with the music. Here's Robert Plant.

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This is Coast FM Classic Hits Overnight. Still to come this hour, more great music from Stevie Wonder, Supertramp, John Mellencamp, and an absolute showstopper from Meatloaf. But first, a word from our sponsors, and after that, the Bee Gees with a Tragedy.

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That was Robbie Williams and Nicole Kidman from 2001 with a cover of the 1967 Frank Sinatra and Nancy Sinatra hit Something Stupid. Speaking of saying something stupid, it's only 96 days until Christmas and 103 days until 2027. And today being the third Sunday in September, it is Wife Appreciation Day. So if you want to see 2027, I suggest you show some appreciation to your wife today. And why not every day? Let's get back to the music and continue with a better music mix up now, Real Life with Catch Me, I'm Falling.

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0: 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Thanks for joining us on Coast FM Classic Hits Overnight. More great music lined up for you this hour. We'll hear from The Cars, Bachelor Girl, The Divinyls, Air Supply and more of the songs you know and love. But first, a quick word from our sponsors and then John Lennon with Imagine.
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one great song after another. This is Coast FM Classic Hits Overnight. A quick look now at some birthdays today. George R.R. Martin, the writer behind The Game of Thrones, is turning 78 today. John Bernthal, as some of us may know from the Walking Dead TV series, The Punisher and The Bear, is turning 50 today. And Italian screen legend Sophia Loren is having a birthday and turning 92 years of age. How time flies. Back to the music and back to a better music mix. Up now, let's hear from Air Supply with Two Less Lonely People.

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5: The Terrigal Men's Shed is currently looking for new members. 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

0: 6 o'clock. Good morning, I'm Toby Goff. Two women have died in separate stabbing incidents in New South Wales just hours apart. Paramedics were unable to save a woman in her 90s, found with wounds in a Bondi Beach apartment. A 47-year-old man known to her has been arrested. Another man has also been arrested after a 23-year-old woman was fatally stabbed at a home in Wagga Wagga. The Prime Minister has wrapped up talks with Apple Chairman Tim Cook following a demonstration of the tech giant's new online safety features. Anthony Albanese visited Apple Park to inspect parental control measures developed by the company, influenced by Australia's social media ban for under-16s. The PM says he's pleased the tech giant is acknowledging our nation as a world leader in tech safety.
1: But it was a proud moment today, I've got to say. Like, Tim Cook from Apple recognises the leadership that Australia has shown, and that's leadership, of course, that has come from parents. Just as Apple have consulted on their new equipment and controls.
0: The Coalition is unveiling a federal election promise to automatically halve the fuel excise whenever global oil prices skyrocket. News Corp reports the automatic safeguard would take effect whenever crude oil exceeds $100 a barrel. Despite it currently trading above 103, the government maintains it won't extend its temporary fuel excise cut. Australian music icon John Farnham is now requiring continuous oxygen, a wheelchair and 24-hour home care after a decline in his health. In a statement released ahead of a tribute concert in Melbourne tonight, the 77-year-old's family confirmed he's too unwell to attend. His wife and son say while they kept his changing condition private in recent months, they felt it was now important to update the public. The state opposition is accusing the government of targeting the wrong issues after the Bondi terrorist attack. The coalition has promised to overhaul firearms laws if elected, pledging to hold the upcoming gun buybacks and introduce mandatory jail sentences for illegal holders. Labor's accusing the party of playing politics, given they helped pass the gun reforms they're challenging after the events of Bondi. But Liberal leader Kelly Sloan argues they shouldn't be criticised for the shift.
2: I offered bipartisanship support to the Minns Labor government, but it was conditional. Rush laws should be improved if we could do a better job. We've looked at how we can improve gun laws, and that is why we have announced this package today.
0: And Sydney's multi-billion dollar metro expansion is a step closer to launching as station revamps along the southwest stretch reach completion. In finance, one Australian dollar is currently buying around 71.27 US cents.
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6: The Roosters are one win away from the NRL Grand Final after demolishing the Sharks 46-10 in front of almost 40,000 fans. Cronulla suffered a huge early blow with halfback Nico Hines failing a HIA in the opening minutes. The Lions kept their AFL Premiership three-peat dreams alive with a thrilling 9-point victory over the Hawks at the MCG. Lions coach Chris Fagan says the outcome could have easily gone either way.
7: Obviously really happy that we came out on the right side of the ledger, but even if we hadn't, I still would have celebrated that game with our players and the way that they went about it. Hawthorn are unlucky. No team deserved to lose tonight. We're just, you know, lucky enough that we're in front when the siren went and we get to fight another day.
6: The Wallaroos have gone down to France 29-26. Newcastle has beaten Hull 2-1 in the EPL. Wins also to Coventry, Everton, Brighton and Aston Villa. That's sport. I'm Troy Dodd.
0: It's 6:04. That's news and sport.
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13: Well, good morning and welcome to Sunday. And taking a look at the weather forecast now, a sunny day with light winds reaching around 29 degrees today. Tomorrow, Monday, a sunny morning, then increasing cloud with a medium chance of showers during the afternoon and evening. Around 30 degrees we're looking at tomorrow. And Tuesday, cloudy with a high chance of showers and noticeably cooler, reaching around 19 degrees. So enjoy Sunday. Monday starts warm, then Tuesday brings the umbrellas back out. Overnight tonight, we're going to get down to 11 degrees. Sunrise was at 5:46 and sunset will be at 5:48 tonight. So the studios right now in Gosford, it's sitting on 13, 19 at Avoca Surf Life Saving Club, while here at Lake Haven we have 14 degrees.
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0: bit of music mix for your Sunday morning. This is Classic Hits Coast FM. Sherbet there with You're All a Woman. And we kick off the show with a true classic from Huey Lewis and the News, Doing It All for My Baby. Just gone 30 minutes after 6 here on Coast FM 963. And today you can expect a sunny day with light winds reaching around 29 degrees. Now, also on this day, Jim Croce, yes, American singer, songwriter. He died age 30 in a plane crash. Sad day that was. Now, our Sunday breakfast selection is a good one this week. Two great songs. It's all about heroes. And the first one here is mine, David Bowie. Let's listen to that. Another pleasant
1: 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It's your Sunday song selection on Coast FM 963. 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
0: And now here is the one and only Edna's pick this week, which isn't a bad one, it's weather. It's Tina Turner, We Don't Need Another Hero. Let's hear that.
3: We don't need another hero. We don't need to know the world is wrong.
0: Now, all you got to do to get the winning song played this morning is go to our Facebook page, Coast FM 963, and you can vote that way. Or we're getting our votes through people walking in here at Bunnings Lake Haven this morning. It's going to be a great morning. It's going to be replayed around about 8:40, the winning song, so we'll wait for that, won't we? It's fun, slightly ridiculous, but it's Sunday radio at its finest. Now, before we go and play some more great music here on the thing, I've got to say a big shout-out to Gary and Sophie down at the stunning McMaster's Beach. Good morning to you guys. Stick around. We've got some great music lined up this morning like this.

0: Welcome back to Coast FM 963, where great memories meet a better music mix. The Police there, Spirits of the Material World, taking us back to the year 1981. And if you're at the movies that year, chances are you caught Gallipoli, For Your Eyes Only, or Porky's, which was a classic, wasn't it? Porky's, I remember that one. And back in 1981, this woman, she was also voted most popular female at the 81 Countdown Awards, the one and only Sharon O'Neill. Now, g'day to the one and only Vincent Tootley this morning listening into us. Glad to have your company as always. Coming up for your Sunday breakfast, we've got some brilliant tracks lined up, including Mark Holden and the Beatles. But first, we're going to rewind to the year 1979. And at the cinemas, we were loving Rocky II, Mad Max. While on TV, it was all about Cop Shop. And this show, yes, Mork and Mindy.
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1: And having a quick look around the roads this morning, the Central Coast Highway is clear from West Gosford through to the Dawson Lights. No incidents, no dramas, just the way we like it. And the M1 is smooth in both directions between Warunga and Morisset. So if you need to head out that way, feel free to practice your car karaoke with no interruptions. Let's check the train, shall we? Okay, Sydney Trains advise that they are running on or close to times day. Now, don't forget, if you are a railway buff like myself, 3801 on its return journey from Newcastle today as the Newcastle Flyer. It'll be passing through Waiea at 4:14pm, Wyong at 4:23, Tuggerah 4:24 and Gosford 5:14 and then through Woi Woi around 5:21pm. Those are the times, and if you're in those situations there or those places, check it out. And if you want to check it out again, go to our Facebook page, Coast FM 963, and you can recheck the times there and plan your little photos, whatever you want to do. Fantastic out there, isn't it? G'day to Kathy at Halakalani this morning, Margaret in Wyoming, and good morning to everybody just waking up this morning. I hope you're feeling good. Here's Tina Arena. Good morning.

0: You're listening to Classic Hits Coast FM 963, your home for a better music mix. There's I'm Talking with Kate Sobrano up front. Trust me, it's a great track to start your morning. And good morning to Andrew and the team at the entrance rest buses this morning, getting people off to do their Sunday duties. And hello to Ron at Woi Woi listening in as well. The Central Coast five-day weather outlook starts like this. Tomorrow, it's sunny and warm, reaching 30 degrees, but showers may develop during the afternoon and evening. Tuesday turns cloudy with showers and a top of 19. And then Wednesday, partly cloudy with a shower or two and 22 degrees. Thursday, partly cloudy with just a slight shower chance there and a 23. And Friday looks much better, sunny and 27 degrees. So a mixed week ahead. Keep the jacket and umbrella handy, won't you? But there's plenty of sunshine in the mix too. Today, though, expect a sunny day with light winds reaching around 29 degrees. Overnight tonight, we're going to get down to 11. And don't forget, if you are heading outside today, slip, slop, slap, that sun safety still matters. Joining us right now is Kev the Kangaroo from the Australian Reptile Park. Good morning, Kev. What's the temperature like up there this morning? Okay, thanks for that, Kev. Sitting on 12 degrees up there at the Australian Reptile Park this morning at this stage. That's great. Coming up in the next couple of minutes here on Coast FM, got one from the Dave Clark Five Band. And on the way next, it's going to be Joe Tex right here on Sunday Breakfast. Stay tuned.
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1: They're our Sunday song selections. Now, all you have to do is go to the Facebook page, Coast FM 963, and vote that way. We're getting a lot of people walking through here that will be voting very shortly here. And, of course, the two songs are Heroes, David Bowie, and We Don't Need Another Hero by Tina Turner. Now, coming up to 7 o'clock, and that means that the Central Coast Farmers Markets will be opening shortly. You can stroll through the stalls and enjoy farm fresh produce, boutique bakeries, local coffee roasters, sweet honey straight from the hive, and handmade homewares, all in a buzzing open-air setting. 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

0: morning, I'm Toby Goff. A new suspect is being questioned by police after a woman was stabbed to death in the state's Riverina. Georgina Winter reports.
1: Homicide investigators have arrested a 31-year-old man over the fatal stabbing at a home in Wagga Wagga. Emergency crews were called to the scene where paramedics were unable to save a 23-year-old woman. An 18-year-old man arrested at the home was questioned and later released without charge. Police later tracked down the 31-year-old at a different home overnight. He remains in custody. Georgina Winter reporting.
0: An investigation's underway in the state's Illawarra after a man died in a unit fire. Emergency services were called to the complex in Wollongong, managing to contain the blaze before evacuating nearby residents. The 52-year-old's body was later found inside. John Farnham's family has revealed the legendary singer's health has deteriorated significantly in recent months following his battle with oral cancer. The 77-year-old's family has released a statement saying he now relies on round-the-clock home nursing support, oxygen and a wheelchair for mobility. Motorists are being offered a tax cut at the Bowser under a major election platform taking shape in the opposition. News Corp reports a future coalition government would automatically halve the fuel excise whenever crude oil rises above $100 a barrel. The federal government has previously rejected any renewal of its excise cuts. The US president has executed his ban of select media outlets from the White House. Donald Trump's accusing CNN, MS Now and Politico of reporting fake news, warning similar bans will follow for any other outlet promoting, quote, fiction and lies. CNN reporter Betsy Klein says the ban is already in effect.
2: I walk in, I tap my badge, and it beeps a couple of different times. It turns red, blue, and green, and it didn't accept my PIN number. The Secret Service agent in the guardhouse told me that it had been deactivated.
0: A plane passenger has been fined almost $260,000 in fees and taxes for failing to declare a stash of gold at Sydney Airport. Border Force officers searched the traveller arriving from Dubai, finding two containers packed with 8.5 kilos of gold jewellery. The items were not seized. Also making news, violent protests have erupted outside Argentina's Congress building as senators debate economic reforms. The demonstrators are protesting against government spending cuts and the sale of public assets proposed by the country's president. In finance, one Australian dollar is currently buying around 71.27 US cents.
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6: Cronulla's season has come to an end, falling to a rampant Sydney Roosters 46-10 at the SFS. The Roosters will now face the Dolphins for a spot in the grand final, while the Sharks have been left to rue a sluggish end to the season. Coach Craig Fitzgibbon disappointed with the blowout scoreline.
7: We know we're a better side than that, and that's not to discredit the Roosters' performance tonight either. I thought they were fantastic, and when it's United, you know it.
6: Brisbane will have a shot at an AFL three-peat premiership after beating Hawthorn 131-122 in an all-time epic preliminary final at the MCG. The Phoenix have downed the Wildcats 100-79 in the NBL, while the 36ers pipped United 97-95, and England is back on top of the World T20 rankings after demolishing Sri Lanka in the third game of the series at Old Trafford. That's sport, I'm Troy Dodds.
0: It's 7:04, that's the latest news and sport.
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10: Well, good morning, Central Coast, and taking a look at the weather forecast today. Sunday, a sunny day with light winds reaching around 29 degrees. Tomorrow, Monday, a sunny morning, then increasing cloud with a medium chance of showers during the afternoon and evening. Looking at a hot there of 30 degrees. And Tuesday, cloudy with a high chance of showers, noticeably cooler, reaching around 19 degrees. So enjoy Sunday. Monday starts warm, then Tuesday brings the umbrellas back out. Overnight tonight, we're going to get down to 11 degrees. Currently outside the studios down in Gosford, we're sitting on 16. Lizaro has 15 and Ocean Beach Surf's Life Saving Club was sitting on 17 degrees.
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0: On the coast for the community, this is Coast FM 963, home for a better music mix. There's the Babies, and Isn't It Time Now? That song actually released on this day way back in 1977, a great slice of late 70s rock that went on to become one of the band's best-known songs. Excuse me, Sunday around the Central Coast, expect a sunny day with light winds reaching around 29 degrees. And yes, it's that time of the morning. It's time for...
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0: So here we go now with the Fab Fact or Fiction for this Sunday morning. The opening guitar riff on Deep Purple's Smoke on the Water was recorded accidentally. Now, is it fact or fiction? You're going to find out in just a moment. G'day to our Coast FM listeners as well, Megan and Sue on our Facebook page, Belinda at Kingcumber, great to catch up with you yesterday, and Matt and the team at Kingcumber as well, and Caroline driving home from a very, very busy work night as well. And Denise at Narara, good morning to you, hope you're well as well. Great to have you all on board this morning. Now it's our Sunday song selection, and of course this morning we've got two great tracks lined up. This one is mine, David Bowie's Hero, and of course Coast FM's unofficial cleaning lady, the lovely Edna. She's gone for Tina Turner's We Don't Need Another Hero. Listen up. Here they are.
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0: Okay, so there you have it, the two great songs this morning for Sunday Song Selection, all to do with heroes. And all you have to do is head to the Facebook page, Coast FM 963, and select your song there, what you like. And we'll be taking, of course, votes here this morning at Bunnings Lake Haven. And we'll run it back through around 8:40 this morning and play the winning song, of course. Now, the fact or fiction, let's go back to it.
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0: Okay, so our Sunday Fab Fact or Fiction, the opening guitar riff of Deep Purple's Smoke on the Water was recorded accidentally. Well, is it Fab Fact or Fiction? I can tell you right now, it's fiction. The riff was deliberately written by Richie Blackmore. More great music on the way. This is Sunday Breakfast. Good morning.

0: across the Central Coast. This is Coast FM, your station for a better music mix. The Stones there, the last time, taking us right back to 1965. Now, good morning to Liz at Terry or Lucy and Megan on our Facebook page. Mark from Mariner and his dog Duke. Good morning to you guys. They're listening in. And Grant, the bus driver as well. Thanks for starting your morning with us live and local across the Central Coast. We're loving it. Now, if you're looking at something fun to do today, don't miss the Tookley Lions Club Markets. Now, they're with a fantastic variety there of stores offering collectibles, fresh seasonal produce, both new and second-hand treasures. There's something there for everyone. And while you're there, why not treat yourself to a coffee or a bite to eat at one of the local cafes there? The markets are open every Sunday from 8 to 1 in the Coles car park there at Yooralla Road. Great little place. On the way very soon, we've got a better music mix for you with John Farnham and our Lost and Found song this morning, so don't go anywhere. First, we're going to jump back to the year 1975, and in the cinemas we were watching Airport 75, Monty Python and the Holy Grail, and of course the Towering Inferno. Musically, we were listening to 10cc, the Bee Gees and Backman Turner Overdrive, so get ready for a blast from the past. You're not going to want to miss it. Stay tuned to Sunday Breakfast here live from Lake Haven's Bunnings. Coast
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Carly Simon and Nobody Does It Better. It's coming up to 8 o'clock and after 8 this morning. I'm going to do the birthday book. I haven't forgotten. I will be doing that a little bit later on this morning as we continue. David Brown here with me this morning, and we're here at Lake Haven Bunnings. The barbecue is sizzling. I can smell the snags right now. Should I go and have one is all I'm thinking here at the moment. Maybe not. Haven't been a very well boy all week, but we'll see. Get out there and see what I can do today for the bushfire guys here, the New South Wales Rural Fire Service. They are here today, and we'll be talking to some of the people this morning here between 9 and midday with David Brown. News on the way coming up next hour. Rick Price and Margaret Ehrlich. Howard Jones in there as well. Kick it off with Shakara Girl. It's after 8 o'clock. 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Here is the M People moving on up.

0: man's been charged with murder after an elderly woman was stabbed to death in Sydney's east. Brian Wilson reports.
1: Emergency services were called to a unit at Bondi Beach after reports of a stabbing. Officers found a 90-year-old woman with severe wounds to her torso. She died at the scene. A 47-year-old man, known to her, was arrested at the property. He's been charged with domestic violence murder and refused bail ahead of a court appearance later today. Brian Wilson reporting.
0: A new suspect is in custody after a different woman was fatally stabbed in the state's Riverina. Officers established a crime scene at a home in Wagga Wagga, where the 23-year-old died from knife wounds. An 18-year-old man initially taken into custody has been cleared, with police now arresting a 31-year-old man known to the victim. Fire has erupted near an international airport in Saudi Arabia's capital, Riyadh. Yemen's Houthi rebels have claimed responsibility for striking sensitive locations in the capital and an oil export hub in Yanbu. The escalating strikes could threaten to further disrupt global energy supplies. Meanwhile, the coalition is making an election promise to halve the federal fuel excise whenever global crude surges past $100 a barrel. Opposition leader Angus Taylor says the price shield has been pledged to guarantee families are protected from global price shocks. The federal government has previously ruled out any renewal of its discount to the fuel excise. Fire authorities are warning the community to be prepared in the case of a Super El Niño event as fire stations open their doors today. Hundreds of brigades across the state are taking part in a preparation weekend, giving local residents simple tips on how to keep their homes fire ready. Emergency Services Minister Jihad Dib says higher than average rainfall over the past few years means more areas are at risk.
2: So as a result of that, things have grown back. What had burnt out in 2019 and 2020 is now come back. And of course, we've been able to do as much hazard reduction as possible. We've been upfront about the fact that over the past couple of years, hazard reduction has been difficult.
0: Sydney's multi-billion-dollar metro expansion is a step closer to launching as station revamps along the southwest stretch reach completion. Regulators have cleared driverless train trials along the converted line from Sydenham to Bankstown. The network is expected to bring travel times from Bankstown to Central down to 28 minutes. And the family of Australian music icon John Farnham says he's experienced a severe decline in his health, now requiring continuous oxygen and a wheelchair. The 77-year-old is no longer attending a tribute concert in Melbourne this evening. In finance, the Australian dollar is buying 71.28 US cents.
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6: It was a night to remember for veteran halfback Daly Cherry Evans, who produced a man-of-the-match performance to guide the Roosters to a 46-10 finals win over the Sharks. Coach Trent Robertson pleased with his number seven's efforts.
7: He absolutely nailed the halfback role for us tonight. Just that, you know, kicking us into spots. There was great space created and he made some really good choices on the end of the line about how to pass or kick that ball.
6: The Roosters will now face the Dolphins in the prelim final while Cronulla's season is over. The AFL Grand Final is set with Fremantle to tackle Brisbane at the MCG next Saturday. Wins on the opening night of the NBL to the Phoenix and 36ers. Brighton has thumped Arsenal 3-0 in the EPL and the Chicago White Sox have downed Detroit in the Major League Baseball. That's sport. I'm Troy Dodds.
0: It's 8:04. That's the very latest news and sport.
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13: And take a look at our weather forecast for the next few days here. Sunny day today with light winds reaching around 29 degrees. Monday, a sunny morning, then increasing cloud with a medium chance of showers during the afternoon and evening, and looking at a top tomorrow of 30 degrees. And then Tuesday, cloudy with a high chance of showers and noticeably cooler, reaching around 19 degrees. So back to winter on Tuesday. Enjoy today and tomorrow. As I said, Tuesday's bringing the umbrellas back out, unfortunately. Overnight tonight, we're going to get down to around 11 degrees. Currently here at Bunnings Lake Haven, where it's all happening at the moment. The barbecue is sizzling. Everything's happening. We're sitting on 19 degrees. Over there at Copacabana, it's beautiful, 23 degrees. And at Mannering Park, g'day mum, we're sitting on 18 degrees at the moment.
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0: This is Coast FM 963. There's Ice House from the album Primitive Man, which was released on this day way back in 1982. The album was packed with some of the band's biggest tracks, including Great Southern Land, which we just played then, Hey Little Girl, Street Cafe, Glam, and Trojan Blue. Brilliant album that helped establish Ice House as one of Australia's most great rock acts of the 80s. Primitive Man went on to become a huge success, and it still sounds fantastic today at 15 minutes after 8 o'clock here. We're broadcasting live from Bunnings at Lake Haven. Oh, I'm getting so excited with those sausages. I can smell them. They're right behind me here now. This is great. Weather-wise today on the Central Coast, we're looking at a sunny day with light winds reaching around 29 degrees. Now, on this day, in history, Optus Vision was launched, becoming Australia's first cable pay TV service back in 1995. And Grand Theft Auto became the fastest entertainment product to reach $1 billion in sales in 2013. Now, coming up before 8:40, we've got our Sunday song selection. Two great songs. Here they are right now. I'll introduce them.
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0: That's right, two great songs, Heroes, the theme this week, and of course my one is David Bowie and Heroes, and of course the lovely Edna, the unofficial cleaning lady for Coast FM. Tina Turner, We Don't Need Another Hero. Here they are now.

0: Now, all you have to do is go to our Coast FM Facebook page and cast your vote. It's there now. It's up and running. I've got it up there finally after my run around this morning here at Bunnings. While we're at it, big shout out to these people too that listen in every day and every minute of their awakeness. Chris Turner at Point Clare, good morning to you. Mark from Tumby and the whole gang at the Wally Orium, and of course the one and only Brooke at Avoca. Thanks for tuning in, guys. It is that time of the morning.
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0: That's right, the Sunday Dad Joke is here. What did the bar... Well, here we go. Why did the barber win the race? Because he knew a shortcut.
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This is Coast FM 963. It's Gary Pucker and the Union Gap there with Lady Willpower, taking us back to the year 1968. Now, if you're looking for something fun to do today, why not head over to the Entrance Lions Club Markets? They're tucked behind the old cinema in the Denning Street car park at the entrance. Open from 8:30 to 12:30. These family-friendly family markets are a great way to spend your morning. Heaps of stalls, fresh local produce and some fantastic bargains to be found. And go to Warren and Julie, always there showing their dogs off of a Sunday morning down there. And they're probably down there this morning, a beautiful morning out there on the entrance at the moment over there at the water, so I've been told. Right now, we're going to do the birthday book. So are you ready, guys? Here we go.

0: It's time for the birthday book. Let's find out who's celebrating today.
1: Time for the birthday book. Let's see who's having a birthday today, September 20. Gloria Hilton, happy birthday to you. Craig Hare, happy birthday to you. Lorraine Woodland, happy birthday to you. Hope you have a great day, Lorraine. Dorothy Pooler Kingscliff, happy birthday to you, Dorothy. Hope you have a great day as well. And, June Becker from Saratoga, happy birthday to you. June, I hope you have a wonderful day as well and behaving yourself out there at Saratoga. Now, you're sharing your day today with these celebrities. Peter Phelps, born in Sydney, New South Wales, 1960. He's 66 today, Australian actor. He starred in the TV series Stingers and Fire. Also was a regular in Sons and Daughters as John Palmer, the Flying Doctors, and the US series Baywatch as well, playing Trevor Cole. He's the brother of Professor Karen Phelps. Tim Rogers, born in Kalgoorlie, Western Australia, 1969. He's 56 today, Australian singer and musician. His band, You and I, made number one in Australia with their albums Hourly, Daily, Hi-Fi Way, and number four record. They became the first Australian band to have three consecutive number one hits albums in Australia in 2023. They released the album Times of Stars Unfurled with the twin set that made number four on the ARIA charts. Sophie Loren is 92 today, born in Rome, Italy. She's an Italian actress. Three of her best known films were released in 1961, The Italian Maid, Two Women, which won her an Academy Award, to The Millionaires, co-starring Peter Sellers and El Cid. By her count, she has made over 100 films. Some of her more recent films are Pret-a-Porter in 94, Grumpier Old Men in 95, and Nine in 2009. She married Italian producer Carlo Panti, who was nearly 22 years older than her. He died age 94 in 2007. Gary Cole, born in Park Ridge, Illinois, is 70 today, US actor. He played Mike Brady in the 90s Brady Bunch movies, Nighthawk in Midnight Caller, and Sheriff Buck in American Gothic. A very happy birthday to all our amazing listeners today celebrating, and from everyone here at Coast FM, I hope you have a great day, and we all do hope you have a great day. Birthday book is back tomorrow morning with Greg Wilmot, and if you've got a birthday or a special celebration coming up, give us a call, 4322 0072, and we'll make sure you're part of the celebrations. Have yourself a great day. That is the birthday book. More classic hits next.
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1: Yes, we'll check the roads in just a moment. Having a look around here, we're here today with the New South Wales Rural Fire Rescue Service. We're talking to them this morning all about preparing your house and things like that for the summer, which is going to be a scorcher. We can tell that already. So we've got a few things happening there. Everybody's early here today at Bunnings. I think they might be getting in and getting out early because of the high temperature today, around 30 degrees, they're saying here at on the coast. Now, checking the traffic for car traffic around the coast, and it is not too bad around the central coast this morning. No incidents to report.

Everyone's behaving themselves, which is fantastic news. And the M1's looking fine in both directions as well. And thank you to Ron for ringing me up on that one and letting me know how the M1's flowing. Let's check the trains. Taking a look at the trains now, and they are running on or close to time this morning. And don't forget, if you are a train buff like myself, get out there this afternoon. I think it's around 4 o'clock. It starts the Newcastle Flyer 3801 on the way home to Sydney. You can get out there and have a look at the take some great pictures of her where she flies through the Central Coast later on this afternoon. If you do head to our Facebook page, Coast FM 963, you will see a post in there from yesterday that's got the time of when it will be at certain places like Waiee, Tuggera and Wyong and Woi Woi and so forth. So if you are looking at heading out there, taking some photos, head to our page, Coast FM 963 on the Facebook, and check it out, and that'll give you your times there. At 25, well, we're going up to 24 minutes to 9 here, Sunday Breakfast. Here's a bit of Rick Price and Margaret Ehrlich.

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1: That's right, we're almost ready for the Sunday Song Selection winning song. But just first, I'll go back to the 3801. Now, this afternoon, if you want to get out there and have a look, Waiea, it'll be there at 4:14, Wyong at 4:23, Tuggerah at 4:24, Gosford 5:14, and then Woi Woi at 5:21. So if you're looking at getting out there and having a look at the old girl, she's looking fine and dandy, let me tell you. It'll be Waiea at 4:14, Wyong at 4:23, Tuggerah at 4:24, Gosford 5:14, and then Woi Woi at 5:21. So, and if you do want to chase those up, you can go to our Facebook page, Coast FM 963, and check them that way as well. More coming up on the show right now. I'm just going to say a quick hello to Marianne at Morissette, Angela at Wyoming, and Rod at Edelong. Good to catch up with you yesterday at the Sounds of the Coast as well. Coming up very soon, we're going to have Gardening Today with Sherilyn as well. All the tips, tricks, and green thumb advice you'll need to keep your garden thriving. But right now, it is time for our winning song. And let me tell you, I'm a bit funny about this one. But anyway, here it is. Let's see what it is. Ah. Tina Turner, We Don't Need Another Hero. We'll play it again next week between 6 and 8:30 here on Sunday Breakfast across the Central Coast with Wayne C. Good morning. We're doing it live from Bunnings Lake Haven for the with the Rural Service Fire Brigade at the moment.

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0: Oh dear, that's it for me. I'm out of here. Well, I'm hanging around. I've got Dave Brown with me now. G'day, Brownie.
1: Good morning. Good morning, Central Coast.
0: Yes, and what's happening today in the morning show between 9 and midday? We're broadcasting live from the Bunnings car park here at...
1: Lake Haven Bunnings. Yes. Come down and join us. We're going to be talking about the fire awareness weekend. I forgot to write it down. I've forgotten it in 10 seconds when there I walked over from there to there. But we will be talking about... fires, what to do, what to watch for and things, and some of the support services that go along with it as well. And see, if you want to volunteer actually, or if you can give them some support, there is raffles and other things down here as well.
0: That's right, and it's the New South Wales Rural Fire Service, isn't it?
1: Correct, and Wyong Operational Support Brigade is who is down here at Lake Haven's Bunnings today.
0: Okay, come down and spend some money, and while you're down here, grab a sausage snag, of course. Because we love that, don't we?
1: It's always good. It's a good fundraiser, and what better a way to fundraise than put something in your tummy as well, and you don't have to feel guilty about it in that respect.
0: It's always the way, isn't it? Always the way. Have you enjoyed this morning so far, David?
1: Well, the music's been great, Wayne. I don't know how it got there that it was so good. The on-air talent is a bit to be desired.
0: But, I know. Yes, tell me about that. Had a great day yesterday, but at the Wyong Spring Fair Carnival, that was a fantastic day. And thank you to all the people that came out and supported us. And, of course, thanks to Central Coast Council and Wyong Race Club as well for yesterday. It was fantastic, wasn't it?
1: It was. It was.
0: Well, you were listening.
1: I know. I did enjoy it.
2: Nanu.
0: I'm going. I've had enough of you. Did you know that?
1: Suits me fine.
0: Oh, well, I'm sure it does, mate.
1: I'll be back after 9.
0: Yes.
1: With lots of local updates of what's happening around the coast and that sunshine and the fires.
0: That's it. Catch you then.
3: I have a picture.
0: Do you?
3: Pinned to my wall.
0: That's lovely.
3: An image of you and of me, and we're laughing with love at it all.
0: Oh, gee.

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1: It's 9 o'clock. Good morning. I'm Toby Goff. A man's been charged with murder after an elderly woman was stabbed to death in Sydney's east. Emergency crews found a 90-year-old woman in a unit at Bondi Beach with fatal wounds to her torso. A 47-year-old man known to her was arrested at the scene and refused bail ahead of a court appearance today. The Federal Treasurer says he's sceptical about the Coalition's fuel excise election pledge. Opposition Leader Angus Taylor is promising a government under his leadership would automatically halve the federal fuel excise whenever Brent crude oil surpasses $100 a barrel. The government has previously ruled out a renewal of any excise discount, which was in place between April and August this year. Treasurer Jim Chalmers has told News 24 the opposition's pledge is unviable.
2: He's come up with an uncapped, unfunded policy. He can't tell us how much it costs or how he'll pay for it. He can't tell us how many extra billions of dollars it would mean in bigger Liberal deficits and more Liberal debt.
1: A plume of black smoke has been seen rising near Saudi Arabia's international airport in Rida after several overnight explosions. Iran-backed Houthi forces say they launched the strikes in retaliation for attacks on the Yemeni capital, Sana'a. Experts warn the ongoing attacks are putting global fuel markets at serious risk. Data shows New South Wales is nowhere near meeting its target to build over 100,000 low and mid-rise homes by 2029. Planning portal records show 86% of development applications lodged under the state's flagship policy are for single house renovations or dual occupancies. Industry groups warn high construction costs are also making medium density developments unfeasible. Upgrades for all 10 stations along Sydney's Southwest Metro line are now complete as driverless train testing moves into its final phase. Community members will get their first look at the transformed Campsie Metro station today ahead of full line test runs through to Bankstown next week. Canterbury MP Sophie Kotsis says this next part of the project will be one of the most crucial.
3: This is not a chicken flick exercise. This is a really important independent safety assessment process. And the delivery of data and documentation to the national regulator is an iterative process.
1: Also making news, an Australian's been hit with $250,000 fine after allegedly trying to smuggle 8.5 kilos of gold through Sydney Airport. Border Force officers intercepted the man returning from the UAE with more than $1.3 million worth of undeclared gold in his luggage. In finance, one Australian dollar is currently buying around 71.28 US cents.
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6: The Roosters have set up a mouth-watering preliminary final against the Dolphins after thrashing the Sharks 46-10. Cronulla lost halfback Nico Hines in the opening minutes after he failed a HIA. Meantime, Brisbane has sounded a warning sign in the NRLW, thrashing Newcastle 40-16. Captain Tamika Upton says they were switched on from start to finish.
7: If we didn't come out the way we did today, could have been a very different result. So very proud of the girls and particularly the work we've done all week.
6: Brave but correct is how a game-changing umpire's call late in the AFL preliminary final is being described. The decision handed Brisbane the opportunity to go back in front and ultimately beat Hawthorn by 9 points, securing their spot in the grand final against Fremantle next week. And France has beaten the Wallaroos 29-26 overnight. That's sport. I'm Troy Dodds.
1: It's 9:04. That's news and sport.
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9: Sponsor. Coast FM weather. A fabulous sunny Sunday today, heading for a top of 30 degrees, a nice warm 30 degrees, dropping to a comfortable actually of 16 degrees overnight with another fine day Monday. A slight possibility of some rain, but that'll be later on in the afternoon. So a beautiful day today and for tomorrow as well. Currently around the coast, Charm Haven is 25 degrees, Lizarro 24 and Woi Woi is 25 as well.
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0: Laura Brannigan with a solitaire. Good morning. It's 19 and a half minutes after nine here on the beautiful Central Coast, Coast FM 963. We're broadcasting from Lake Haven, Bunnings, and we're going to be talking to the Rural Fire Service, New South Wales Rural Fire Service. I'm getting my R's tied up there. Rural. And we're going to be talking about getting ready for the fire season ahead. It's something that everybody should do all around the Central Coast, no matter where you are, whether you're near the water, as evidenced by Point Clair, Cooley Wong last year. It's only a year ago, I think, as the time goes. And also, if you're in suburbia and things, the embers can fly for miles, so we need to be aware and get our houses ready so that we are safe. So coming up a bit later on, we'll be talking to a few people with the knowledge to inform us, and that'll we look forward to hearing them. But in the meantime, we'll continue on with the music. A short word from our sponsors now, and after the break, we'll be back with Linda Ronstadt.
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Yura Gliders with I Can't Wait to See You. 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It is Sunday morning on the Central Coast. This is Classic Hits Coast FM, broadcasting to you live from Bunnings at Lake Haven. On behalf of the New South Wales, in conjunction with the New South Wales Rural Fire Service, it is Get Ready Weekend this Saturday and Sunday across New South Wales, including multiple areas around the Central Coast and Lake Macquarie. Gwendolyn, Yarramalong, Martinsville, Charm Haven, we're doing some things up this way as well. Some doors open, I believe. We'll find out more about that later on if you want to get into the fire service and see what their machinery does and what they can do, and if anything, if you can help there as well. So, as I say, coming up a little bit later.

0: This is Coast FM 963, broadcasting from Bunnings at Lake Haven for Fire Awareness Get Ready Weekend. And joining me on the microphone now is a captain of, is it the Wyong Operational Support Brigade?
1: Yes, David, that's right.
0: That's good. And your name is?
1: My name's Fred.
0: It is. Captain Fred. I see everybody standing to attention when you walk in the room. You pull a bit of weight around here. That's pretty good. And now, tell me, there's a couple of things that I'd like to know about. I'd like to know a lot of things over the day, but we'll talk about that, about how to get ready for fires and how to run from fires, when to run and when to stay, things like that. But tell me first about your role or your organisational role, and not directly with the firefighters as such. It's a bit of support as well.
1: Yes, we're an operational support brigade, so that basically means when you have crews out on the fire ground somewhere and they require assistance in whatever, you know, whether it be more water or whether it be catering purposes or, you know, you name it, that's where we come in and we do that job. So technically we're second line firemen.
0: Yep. Okay. But it's obviously an important role because you're out there for hours and hours and hours sometimes, aren't you?
1: Yes, yeah.
0: How is the... you're looking for volunteers at the moment?
1: Most certainly. Always are.
0: Okay. Because, as I say, being there so long, you don't want one person staying there for 24 hours straight type of thing. That is not a good idea. So if you can get more volunteers, you're going to be much better off. So you work tightly with... locally, we're up at Lake Haven, and there is a fire, New South Wales Rural Fire Service at Charm Haven?
1: Yes, it's just down the road here in Arizona Road. So that is headquarters. We're actually not part of headquarters. We're a bit of a station that's attached to the same grounds, but we're not part of headquarters.
0: But you work in conjunction with them?
1: Most certainly, yeah.
0: So what happens is the fire, somebody lets you know there's a fire, the triple O or whatever the case may be, and then they contacted you as well?
1: Yes, so they have a system where they send out a message. It's called RFS Active.
0: Yep.
1: And we get the message on there that they require something, you know, taken somewhere. Arguments say a bolt water. They might need some bolt water. So we get the message, our crew responds to it, and then we get in contact with them and then move on to the whatever job it is.
0: Okay, well, that's an interesting thing there, bulk water for firefighting.
1: Yes.
0: Right. So instead of the truck turning around and going back and getting another load and coming back, you're providing it for them. So that's good to know. So I don't think, well, I certainly wasn't aware. We think of the fire brigade as one thing. You forget about support services that are so important to have around. Otherwise, say they can't stay operational very well, can they?
1: No.
0: So what else do you get up to in your organisation?
1: Well,
0: particularly this weekend where it's bushfire awareness.
1: This weekend we have a display actually going on down at fire control. Mm-hmm. So we have our bulk water truck out. We've got two members down there that are giving out information and talking to people about different things.
0: What road's that in?
1: That's in Arizona Road.
0: Arizona Road at Charm Haven.
1: Yep, down the end there. Other than that, basically, we're just trying to put out a little bit of, or a gentle reminder for people to be a bit aware of the up and coming fire season and what they should do around home, basically.
0: Yeah. I must admit, particularly since we had those fires at locally a few years ago, you're making sure my gutters are clean.
1: Correct.
0: And all that. Next door neighbour's got lovely liquid amber, but not so lovely in autumn. It's just chocks the roof with leaves, so certainly getting them out is a good thing. So keeping your gutters clear is one thing. So we're trying to raise awareness of that. So... so that's a part, main role, I suppose, today is to bring awareness to those sorts of things. Cleaning gutters, any other simple things you can think of?
1: You need to start with your garden.
0: Yep.
1: So you go around, clean up your gardens, mow the lawns, get rid of any excess garden waste or refuse that you have there, prune back trees, whatever that's in that area, and then you progress on. So your gutters, like you mentioned, David, you certainly get them done, because in a good fire, the embers would will travel. So even if you're not in a bush zone and you're in just suburbia, you can still be impacted by the fire, literally by embers. Yes. So make sure they're done. And then progressing on from that again, then you start looking at maybe rethinking, you know, because people store stuff in their homes. So just think about, you know, where maybe I could move that to, or should I get rid of this?
0: Yeah.
1: And those sorts of things. And then, of course, it gets bigger and better. So then you're looking at, if you were a plumber, for instance, and you've got oxyacetylene, where are you going to, you know, make sure you've got some signage so at least the emergency people know where it is.
0: It's a thing, isn't it? It's this awareness, as we're saying. I'm sure I've got a few bits of things that'll help fires burn along quite in my backyard. So keep your backyard nice and tidy. Have
1: definitely.
0: It, you know, gardening wise and things. It's good, but just use your head prepare for it. Was it 2 years ago we had them so much around this area? We had the water bombers and the stuff with the red dye getting dropped right over our heads in Bluehaven. So it was it did wake you up to the fact that it's around. And when to stay in fire, might talk with the other fireys later on, let you go back to your work.
1: Yeah,
0: and when to stay and when to go, we'll learn more about that as the day progresses as well. Right, well, you're here selling raffle tickets at the moment.
1: We seem to be doing okay, but please, if anybody's around, come over and see us. We've got a Ryobi trimmer there that's first prize, and we've got a gear voucher, I think, for second prize.
0: Okay,
1: so they're only $1 a ticket.
0: And the rest of the crew is cooking sausages and onions.
1: Yes, they are,
0: So get down to Bunnings at Lake Haven. Thank you, Bunnings, for supporting the fireys as well, and thank you for all the work you do. We're going to continue on with the music, and don't sing along to this one, please, Fred. This is a Minnie Riperton with A Loving You.

0: Fabulous James Taylor with Whenever I See Your Smiling Face. This is Classic Hits Coast FM Sunday morning on the Central Coast, and we're broadcasting from Lake Haven this morning, and we want to let you know a little bit more about a fire awareness, getting ready around the house. Coming up after the next hour, after the 9 o'clock news, we'll be telling you when to run and when to stay and fight the fires, but preferably having your place in order so you won't need to think about any of those things at all.
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Classic Hits Coats FM. That's Chick with a Le Freak. It is the getting ready weekend for fire awareness, and after the break, after the 10 o'clock news, I should say, we'll be having a chat about when to stay and when to go. Now, last season, Central Coast firefighters attended more than 400 bush and grass fires, and of course, in Coolumong, and destroyed 16 homes. So we want you to be ready this weekend. Anyway, coming up to the news, let's give you a little bit of music, and this one from the Beatles.